the house with the next exit. You're listening. Approaching 8:30 in Hamilton. This is the second show of June. Gotta love it. Weather's getting nicer. Listening to some heavy, heavy, heavy music. Iron Curtis. One of the deepest tracks ever made, I'd say. Yeah. Gotta love it. Gotta love it. I think it's called Daniel. Got some good music still till 9 for you tonight. What do we got? Some Miguel Ferriz. All right, we got some Classic Man coming up. Classic Man. It's a Merkin. Or is it the name of the song, Merkin? I'm confused by some of these songs, names and artists and things. So support the artists on Bandcamp. And don't forget, every Saturday right here, the next exit, 7:30 till 9, and on mixcloud.com/thenextexit. CFMU.ca for all your streaming every day. I love that. The .ca thing always rhymes with so many things. All right, stay tuned till 9. Have a good week, everybody. Stay cool out there. Drink lots of water. I know I do. And be back here in 7 days. Tune in to the next exit or anytime online. Have a good week. Take care, everybody. Be safe.

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1: 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Yours truly, PV, a.k.a. Philip Foligno, and DTS, a.k.a. Deep to the Soul, here with you for an hour and a half of boom bap, underground hip-hop, tons of gems for you, a couple of old school gems, tons of new school gems, and tons of great music and vibes for the evening. 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Huge shout out to Lace Up Radio. Huge shout out to Dope FM. And huge shout out to Live and Direct, who held this slot prior to us. Huge shout out to Eclipse.

shout out to DJ Realistic, you'd shout out to Yardy Sampson, and you'd shout out to you wherever you're at, wherever you be on a Saturday night. Hopefully you're in a good place mentally, physically, spiritually, and hanging out with the ones you love, doing the things you love, and at least enjoying some things that you love. I don't really know. But yo, without any further ado, we're going to keep it moving. A little back in the day tribute here before we get it moving right here on 93.3 FM, The Steel, DTS rough and ready to go on the wheels of steel. So yo, don't go anywhere, man. Keep it locked.

She's a Leo too. She likes to ride the train with me. Shorty's so cute. See, we the outcasts. People see us out and laugh. They think our clothes is corny and call our style bad. Our style's bad, that's what they always say. We're just teenagers and going through our awkward phase. We just want our own voice, our own songs to sing. I swear, old people always got something to say. Either our dances ain't new or something's wrong with our slang. They just mad the stuff they likes no longer.

Yeah, that's correct. 30 minutes into the mix here on The Steel, 93.3 FM, CFMU.ca online. Huge shout out to you wherever you're at, wherever you be, DTS, holding the wheels of steel for the past 30. We got some CJP records with Boss Man right now. Prior to that, DJ iTruth and Yazzie Divine. But thank you for the Moonlight, Falcon Outlaw, and Crisco Caliente, produced by Large Professor, with Soup Sandwich, MF Doom, and Mocha Only with More Soup. And no, there's not a third serving of soup. We had Recognize Ali and D-Style with Badmon, Jay Wise with Iron and Gold. 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A Tribe Called Quest featuring Busta Rhymes with Verses from the Abstract. 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Knots featuring Cardinal Official. And Little Brother with I Do It For Y'all. Kofi Stone with Seeds. And then we had Black Lick and Dub Sonata and Oheen Savant to kick off the show. Let's get into some Lo Poetas. Check it out, man.

You got 99 problems and I'm an empath. It was till death do us part, we was gurus of jazz. Now the beef is on with your king T trifling. Wasn't supposed to feel this kind of pain. Everyday Black Sunday, I'm queen of black rain. Digital underground syndromes and clickbait.

found witnesses bound to ground, getting rounds hit the snitch. 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John's grin chips, the crime syndicates, define women this payment in kind from prime ministers who overuse vets, produce slow moving

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What's going on? It's your dudes PV and DTS here with you 1 hour into the steal on CFMU 93.3 FM. Huge shout out to you wherever you're at, wherever you be on a Saturday night. We got some Eloquent right now. Prior to that, we had some Sazy, some brand new Sazy with a track Bloodsport, B1 the Architect and Flashbang Jimmy featuring Mantis and E Smitty with Burning Chapels, Spade and Imperative with Ultimatum, all brand new Canadian tracks. Huge shout out to all those guys for submitting their music. And remember, if you want to submit your music, hit us up on the Gmail, the.steel.hiphop@gmail.com. You can also find us on Instagram under the same phrasing of words, the.steel.hiphop. And we also eventually do post our shows on YouTube, so the whole catalog all the way from day one of the steel is up there for you to check out. Also had plenty of other great music, some Isaiah Rashad, some Billy Danes featuring Styles P and Pharoah Monch, Frankie Payne and Sprox featuring Shad, Tona and Shady Wisdom, King Bliss and Itmo, Jay Robertson, Danielson, Emily MC and Rockwell, S and DJ Glib Style, Fresh Kills and Myron Clarity featuring Roshan and DJ Versatile. Huge shout out to those cats. And one of the best, if not the best, Latin supergroup of hip-hop, Los Poetas, featuring Shaq is Dope with Tronco. It's not even a question, man. We're going to keep it moving. We got some Raz Fresco. Check it

0: gentlemen, welcome aboard. Airlines Flight 2998. All electronic devices should now be turned off and stowed as they may interfere with the aircraft's navigational.
1: The first obstacle is doubt. It's placed within. Until then, you live without.
2: Yeah. Slicking from the hood to these strings, not far.
1: Love.
2: Slicking from the hood to these strings, not far.
1: Hey, yo, it be the capital R. First letter, last letter. This not Mandela. Who lives, who dies, depends who blasts better. Reverse Mandela affecting the black presence. Under mad pressure, it's no family essence. Every connection via antenna. Once the OGs died, it's all that we'll remember.
3: Yo, that's golf stuff,
1: remember,
3: yo.
1: Yeah, add on. Look, ayo, it's 2015, the last time I seen my father in the flesh. Last summer, and my biggest show was about to reconnect. Cause after hearing how I got locked up, selling dope allegedly, and almost died. Of course he had hope when DJ Muggs called, I went to LA. Like, here we go, then my West Side Gun call, the devil said no. So now I'm in the airport on the phone. I call my pops, he like, you here? I said, they say I can't go. Broke his boat, dreams shattered, pieces to reassemble and gather. That that winter, my heart got colder than you can fathom. More invisible borders, generational madness. I'm older now, so I can see it from a father's vantage point and what he lived through. Unfortunately, separated from my kids too. Watch shorty hit the spin move and lied in court. Like, I don't know who's dad me, but when it came to clear my name, you went and lied some more. So now to get the kids, it's like all out war. It's more issues and invisible borders to get through. Whether on the map or through the court or in your soul. Too much borders, now you borderline schizo, detached from the source signal. Borders around the mind that make the heart an igloo. Stress levels crescendo, trying to find your way across the middle. Whether on the map or through the quarter, even worse, yo, within you, the borders.
3: Trying to find your way.
1: Yo, borders, borders.
3: My people striving to get
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Thank you so much for checking out The Steel this week. We really do appreciate you. 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Also going to be posting the track list in a couple of days there on the Instagram. Me and DTS are out of here for the week. We'll catch you next time. Peace.

You're listening to 93.3 CFMU in Hamilton, Ontario. My name's Jamie. I'm the program director here, and we're playing a bunch of things that right now, at the time of recording, are brand new, or at least new-ish, to the station. That was The Weather Station from the album Humanhood and a track called Neon Signs. Coming up in this set, the next 90 minutes, we're going to check out some Young Gun Silver Fox, some Shane Pendergast, Casper Skulls, Cold Specs, Civic, Joel Plaskett, 2 Hours Traffic, Brian Eno, Deaf Heaven, bunch of different things. So let's get going on that, straight up with Wet. The album is Two Lives. The track is called Rosie. This is 93.3 CFMU.

0: 93.3 CFMU, that was Eve Jarvis and Gold Filigree from the album All Cylinders. Before that, we had Young Gun Silver Fox from their latest album, Pleasure, a track called Born to Dream. And we started off with Rosie from a band called Wet. We are McMaster University's radio station serving Hamilton and the McMaster campus. I mean, they're one and the same, really, aren't they? And we're just doing our thing in the basement of the Student Center here. You can also check us out, if you're not already there, at cfmu.ca. All of our shows have 8 weeks' worth of archived podcasts to check out. 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We're going to keep on going with more music. 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

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How's it going out there, everybody? My name's Jamie. 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That was Cold Specs, Light for the Midnight, the name of their most recent record, and Wandering in the Wild, the track that we heard. Also, Casper Skulls are back. They are from... one of them is from Sudbury, I believe. I was going to say they are. Then I lost faith in my statement. Anyway, the album's called Kit Kat and the song was called Petty at a Funeral. We started off with Shane Pendergast from the album Winter's Grace, and we heard the title track off of that one. So let's keep on going. We're going to check out something newish from Courting. The album's called Lust for Life. This is Pause at You on 93.3 CFMU FM.

taste testers. That's testers with an O. I don't know, like testors? I don't know why. Ask them. The album is of the same name. The track was called I Don't Want to Be a Zombie. That's how I feel most of the time, not always. I don't know. Anyway, playing lots of music here for you. We're about halfway through the show, maybe a little bit more. We heard Rossi and the Flame in there from This Is Not Your Lighter, which it's written in our library here as This Is Not Your Lighter, in like Not Your Lighter in caps. I'm just not sure if that's official or just something my staff did for fun. I have no idea. The track was called Need and Desire. We started off with Courting and Pause at You. Moving straight up into something new. This is from Civic. The album is called Chrome Dipped. And the track is called The Hog. CFMU.

Hey everybody, Jamie here, still with you for a couple more sets. That was Joel Plaskett, of course, the one and only. The album is called One Real Reveal. That was Let Me Go, Joe. I think I had the pleasure of interviewing him one time? Maybe more, I'm not sure. I think it was only once, and it was while he was still a member of his former band. I'm not 100% sure. Anyway, Dirty Nice in there from Planet Weekend and Like Best Friends. We started off with The Hog from Civic. Now we're going to move into a band that have come and gone from Hamilton several times. LAL, L-A-L, have a album out in the last couple months called Spectacular. This is I Know You Fool on 93.3.

I didn't know this was going to be like a PEI-centric special today. I didn't plan on it, but that's another artist from that island. That was 2 Hours Traffic from I Never See You Anymore and Andy McGoffin. One of their other albums was a real favorite of mine. I listened to it a lot. And I'm not really telling you a great story here because I can't remember which album it is. Just check out the band is what I would say. A reunion from those guys. Unexpected, I think. Unless maybe you knew them. Then maybe you knew it was coming. Derev in there with Cyclone from the album Troubled Mind. And we had Lal from Spectacular with I Know You Fool. Moving on into someone who has a little bit of a relationship with Hamilton. The one and only Brian Eno. Who, of course, worked here with Dan Lanois back in the proverbial day. Brian Eno and B.D. Wolfe released 2 albums, and we're going to hear a track from one of them. Simultaneously, I should add, they came out. The album that we're going to hear from is Luminal. The track's called Play On, so let's check it out. This is Brian Eno and B.D. Wolfe.

Once again, back is me. I tried to do a Public Enemy thing that failed miserably, so I had to stop. We just heard The Last Waltzin' from Wet House and Kalua La, the name of that track. Before that, Death Heaven from Lonely People with Power. I still love and I'm a little afraid of that album title. Lonely People with Power, not a good thing. Heathen, the name of that track. And Brian Eno with Beatty Wolf. And Play On from Luminal. Gonna head right out of here with The Fall. Yes, The Fall. They have been releasing a bunch of albums lately on Bella Union, and this is the latest live collection. It's called Singles Live, and this is Fiery Jack. So, hope you've enjoyed the show. My name's Jamie, and this is CFMU.ca, or it's 93.3 CFMU.

0: This is Steve Francis reminding you to listen to Dust It Off every Monday night from 6 to 7. 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
1: And still, the Alpha and the Omega. You could describe me rightfully as the animal the dog whistle blows so loud for. How about that? My bite pressure is much too much for their racist bones, though. So they gaslight jet black me, unaware that I'm wired with the nerve to survive the evils of the colonizers' plan to put Whitey on the moon and develop colonies of submissive coons. Man, listen, we are the proverbial overqualified underdog, trapped in the white man's fear that my progress means his loss. I mean, we've seen this movie before, and when a coin is tossed, it always lands in a cup of white tears, a ripple in your placid pool of dissonance, if you will. And still, Blackness not only strives, but reinvents how to thrive, despite the heels on our backs and the knees on our necks, despite our prayers unanswered and typecast as fallen from grace from the door. The animal, trapped in the new plantation, the ever algorithmic and universally predictable white privilege. And the winters and falls between too black, too strong, and the complexion for protection laws written to gerrymander my voice back to the days of Jim Crow and sharecropping at best. Yet I stand here before you today, fortified by my ordained connection to the earth as the original man, the Alpha and Omega. My bite pressure, much too much for their racist bones. So they manufacture my narrative, revised, full of conspiratorial theater and lies. The old narrative about who the black man is must die. The odds we battle are no small odds at all. And as you can see, we have not lost any belief in ourselves or our purpose. Because our purpose is one of process and progression.
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4: 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Classic sounds. This is Amplitude. Amplitude. Amplitude. Amplitude. 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

0: This is Daddy J on the control. Daddy J on the control. Daddy J on the
1: control. Like when we first started hanging out, hip hop came. It was disco, then disco turned to the hip hop. Then the hip hop, like, okay, people wanted that alternative, now you got hot.

Oh, hello, everybody. 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We come to you from the bunker known as the University Student Center, McMaster University Student Center. It's not a bunker, but we're in the basement, so it feels bunkerish, especially because I'm here hiding out from the zombie apocalypse and have been since March 2020, all by myself, with the occasional live host here. But we are broadcasting. 50% of what we're airing is at least 50% is brand new programming, and the rest of it is a mix of live new programming and stuff I'm doing, because someone's got to do stuff, and it's me, and I'm loving it because I've been revisiting all of the Everybody Dance Now discs. Yes, this is show number 7, so we are into hour number 19, I suppose, of local Hamilton music. I know you've heard this already, but let me run this past folks in case they're new to the game here. It's not a game. I don't know what I'm saying. I'm just making stuff up as I go. This show is based around the discs that CFMU, for a large part of it, also C101.5, The Hawk, back then it was Indie FM up at Mohawk College, we put together a little music festival called the C&C Music Festival, CFMU, C101, you probably get it now, hence the name Everybody Dance Now, for the collection of discs. Yeah, maybe an early 90s dance hit joke was not the way to go, but we went that way, and it was a great run. 10 years of Hamilton music collected on almost entirely double disc sets, except for one, which was a single disc, and I've been playing them here on CFMU for you. That track you just heard was a track by Catapult, and the song was called So Far. Let's go into the music right away with Weekend Riot Club. This is Again and Again on 93.3.

I met Tom Wilson a really long time ago. That's his band, Lee Harvey Osmond, with a track called I Want to Break Your Body Down. Let me tell you, Tom is an interesting cat. If you know him, you know him, and you know what he's like. He's an incredibly talented visual artist, singer, songwriter, and now author, because he wrote his memoirs just, I think, 2 years ago now. It's a really great, entertaining, and moving book. I just think back to the early days of Tom's career when he was in a band called Junk House. That's not even that early, because before that he was in the Florida Razors for many years. But in the Junk House days, going up to Sony Music with him and the band because I was delivering posters or something. I don't know. Just bringing me back to my indie rock roots. I guess Sony's not indie, but you know what I mean. My local rock roots. Back when I had to put up posters on poles in order to buy dinner. Yeah, maybe those weren't good memories. I'm not sure. Anyway, just kidding. Lee Harvey Osmond in there from Everybody Dance Now, Volume 8. Sorry, we are rounding out Volume 8, which was a great collection. They're all pretty good. It's all great local stuff. This one came out in... When did this one come out? This must have been 2013, I think. Indeed. 2013, the year I got married. Aw. Okay, so what we heard in that set, by the way, was, before Lee Harvey Osmond, Cowlick with I Wanna Be Your Man, The Reason with Don't Fail Me. Great band, had some radio success, and hope they reunite again sometime. Started off with Weekend Riot Club, and the track was called Again and Again. 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We're going to move on to a local songwriter, a fellow by the name of Paul Federici. This is Strange Disease on CFMU.

Okay, now here's something kind of fun. Do you like the sports, kids? Are you into the sports and things? Do you watch the sports things on TV? Do you ever watch SportsCenter with anchor Lindsay Hamilton? That's Lindsay Hamilton. The track is called Notice Me. Lindsay Hamilton was an employee here at CFMU. She was our first ever community outreach coordinator. She pioneered the position. Now, Lindsay already had mountains of broadcasting experience by that time. She used to interview like Selena Gomez and Justin Bieber for YTV. So she was not new to broadcasting, but she was new to radio specifically, and she was fantastic and a wonderful person. Just saw her last year. She's great. Obviously, got very successful with SportsCenter after she left here. But one thing y'all might not know about SportsCenter anchor Lindsay Hamilton is that she also wrote and sang songs. And that's one of them. Notice Me on 93.3 CFMU, cfmu.ca. My name is Jamie Tennant, by the way. I'm the program director here, and I'm just kind of hanging out, playing you all Hamilton-based music. I suppose Lindsay's not from Hamilton, but she lived at Hamilton at the time, and her name is Hamilton? So I guess that makes it all right. Anyway, Matthew DeZuta in there with The Money's on the Dresser, great song, of Gentlemen and Cowards with The Gray, and Paul Federici starting off that set with Strange Disease. We're going to keep on going into some new music. Amorie, I think is how they pronounce their name. Could be Amorie. I can't remember. Emorie. The track we're going to hear is called Fiction and Fire. And we are moving on. By the way, this is show number 7. I think we're going to get up to 9. But I don't think 9 will be a full 3 hours like the rest. It might be an hour or two. We're going to find out. You're going to find out. Because you're going to stay tuned to 93.3.

That was Still Life with Lost and Found from Everybody Dance Now, Volume 8. And this is 93.3 CFMU, Hamilton's best campus-based community station. Actually, we're the only one in town with that designation. The Hawk is a different thing, but don't tell anybody. So, happy to have you listening. I want to say thanks again, although I'm holding it down solo physically, distanced in the basement. I'm not the only person on the air. Dozens of our volunteers, 50% of our programming, which is about 50 shows, doing stuff and sending it in. They either already knew how to record things at home, or we taught them, thanks to Jomar, our production guy, for doing those videos he's done to train people to get their shows on the air. And thanks to those who are patiently waiting for this pandemic junk to be over before they feel safe enough to come in. We're respectful of everybody's choices, and we can't wait to have you back. That, as I said, was Still Life. Before that, we had the Conservation Authority with Threadbare Sheets. Before that, the Monarch Project, kind of a bit of a

Gallagher Brothers vibe going there. A Better Part of You, the name of the track that we heard. And Amarie before that with Friction and Fire. So we're coming down to the end here. I don't know for sure if I'll play, maybe I'll just play out the last five tracks on the disc and start fresh with the next disc, which is disc number 9 from 2014. We get a little heavy-ish, I guess, here, rounding out the record. We're going to hear from Witches and Dawn Before Descent, but first, we're going to hear a track called Drowsy Maggie. This is Basking Shark, and it's not heavy, but it's good. Check it out, Basking Shark, 93.3 CFMU.

Okay, so I have really odd musical tastes. As we record this program, it is early to mid-December 2020. And of course, at this time, everybody's Spotify lists are popping up. Whether you support Spotify or not is another story entirely. If you were to look at my Spotify, it would tell you nothing about what I listen to because it's all over the map and it's really bizarre. So, anyway, I love myself some gritty, loud, scary music. Sometimes. Not always. But Witches, I'll always welcome. That was Witches, WTCHS, all caps, with a track called Mr. Hands. And they were one of Hamilton's finest noisy bands. And man, do I miss that band. I think it would be really cool if Witches came back. But unfortunately... Yeah. Anyway, before that, I don't know where I was going with that. I like Witches. There you go. Hammer Antics with Heartbreaker in that set. We also heard from Dawn Before Descent with Understand. I know they are no longer a band. Killin' Time Band in there with Rock and Roll Robin Hood. And we started off that slightly longer set with what I think is the first, perhaps only, sort of Celtic folk track on any of our Everybody Dance Now compilations, a band called Basking Shark, and a track called Drowsy Maggie. This is 93.3 FM, and this is CFMU.ca around the world, and we have now, just now, finished going through 8 discs of Hamilton, Ontario-based music. So we slide on into disc 9. Disc 9, a wonderful aerial shot of the city by Anita Thomas is what graces the cover. Some really cool color grading on that. It's kind of like blue and purple and faded yellow. I don't know. I'm not good with describing colors. And once again, it was designed by Greg Vickers Design, and we had it mastered by Mike Keir and manufactured by Can Clone. And I co-produced it with, or developed it with Sandeep, our administrative director here at the station. And we kicked it off with what's probably the biggest hit on any of these collections. I'm not 100% sure that's true, but probably. Arkells, Come to Light, 93.3 CFMU.

Yeah, that's not a bad way to kick off a CD, right? A very, very strong 1, 2, 3, 4 punch of tracks. And it just gets better from there, folks. So make sure you keep listening to this program. This is Jamie. I'm your host today for the 7th episode of Everybody Dance Now, Songs from Hamilton. And this is, well, rounding out. We're getting towards the end. We have started on Disc 9, EDN 9. Yeah, after a while, we realized that there was no more CNC Music Festival. So already you had to be of a certain age to get the CNC Music Factory joke. So we realized that Everybody Dance Now didn't even make sense as a joke or a reference after a while. So we made it make even less sense and just called it EDN. So that's EDN 9 is how we build this one. That, of course, was Flotilla, which was a bunch of local folks. Lee Reed and, if I'm not mistaken, Mother Tarika. Stop Line 9. Hamilton's hip-hop has a very amazing history of getting right in there and doing very topical songs. And Stop Line 9, I'm not going to get into the local politics because it's a very long story, but it is stopping a pipeline, clearly. Line 9, and a great song with a great message, and I'm behind it. Flotilla is what they call themselves, F-L-O-W-tilla. Get it? It's a hip-hop joke. Illitree, before that, love Illitree. A guy named Troy is Illitree. Runaways was that track, and I believe Illitree released a new album in 2020 during the pandemic, and I'm just kind of waiting on the delivery of vinyl. Maybe it's already out. I don't know. Of course, you could be listening to this in like May 2021. So really, who knows? Anyway, as I speak, I'm waiting for there to be vinyl. Love Illitree. No King for Countrymen with Unrehearsed. And we started off with Arkells and Come to Light, which I said it was maybe the biggest hit that was on these collections. I don't really know. There's a bunch of Arkells songs on here, so it's really hard for me to be sure. I don't have like sales figures or download stream numbers or anything like that. A lot of people would be like, why do you have Arkells on this collection? They don't need your help. And of course, they at this point, well, unless you go back to them appearing as Charlemagne, they never needed our help, to be quite honest with you. But having Arkells start the disc, it's a great thing to bring attention to the lesser bands. Not the lesser bands, that's not what I meant, the lesser known bands on the disc. If you are handing these out on a university campus and they don't know most, if any, of the acts because they don't know local music, because they're not into it or they're not from here, it's pretty good to have track one be like the current hit from Canada's biggest rock and roll band currently. And you can argue with me on that if you want, but I think you'd probably be wrong. Anyway, very helpful. So thanks again, guys, for always supplying us with tracks for these discs. We're going to keep on moving into Jessie Lanza. I think this was her first appearance on our collections. Such a cool tune. Kathy Lee, Jessie Lanza, 93.3 CFMU.

coming up on the third hour of Everybody Dance Now, Songs from Hamilton, Episode 7. I'm Jamie. Thanks for listening to 93.3 CFMU. That was a band called Auckland. The track was called Counting on You. We also had the Dirty Nil in there with Wrestle You to Husker Du. Hales in there with Again, and started off with Jesse Lanza with Kathy Lee. Now, Jesse's still pretty much a proud Hamiltonian, but she has relocated to Brooklyn, New York, unless there's been a second relocation. It's always possible, but I believe she's living in Brooklyn right now. And so, hey, Jesse, spread the Hamilton gospel, as Jesse does, as her co-songwriter Jeremy Greenspan has, as Caribou has, all these artists who have really gained a, how do you phrase it? I mean, they're not selling gazillions of records, but they're certainly well-known around the world. And I think that's one of the coolest things about a lot of Hamilton artists is that they are known by fans and critics on all continents in many countries. That's a really neat thing. And it doesn't matter that they don't sell out stadiums. Because, I mean, a lot of people who have a, you know, kind of a normal understanding of music might think that that's your sign of success, is that you can sell a lot of records or you can fill a stadium. But sure, okay, that makes you a superstar. But certainly there's a lot of success happening for an artist who can fill a room with 500 people, but in like 20 countries. That's not a bad thing. And these guys probably do better than 500. So anyway, blah, blah, blah. I'm talking random facts. Jeremy Fisher, love this guy's stuff as well. This is a track called I Love You So, and this is 93.3 CFMU. I dream-

That was White Horse, who at the time were a Hamilton band. I believe are based in Toronto now. Not that any of them are actually Hamilton per se. Melissa McClelland from Burlington, Ontario, I believe, and Luke Doucette, the other half of White Horse, I'm pretty sure is from the middle of our fine country somewhere. Would I be wrong to say Winnipeg? I can't remember where Veal were from, his former band. I have no memory. Anyway, what can I tell you? That was White Horse with the not quite correctly named No Glamour in the Hammer. We had the Dinner Bells in there with River and the Willow, I believe from their second record. We had Harlan Pepper with Gimme Love. They are no longer a band, but I know that in 2020, the most played record at CFMU was singer Dan Edmonds' solo album, Softy. I don't even know if he knows that. So if you know him, let him know. Tell him. I don't have his number, so I can't text him. We started off with Jeremy Fisher and I Love You So. Jeremy, of course, from Hamilton. Again, he has relocated a few times. I think he was on the West Coast and then in Ottawa. I don't know why I tell you things that I'm not certain about, because that just makes me one of those idiots on the radio who doesn't know what they're talking about. But, you know, I'm riffing here. So what can I tell you? We're going to keep on going with more music, and we're going to get to hear Witches again, which you heard my enthusiasm prior, with a track called Over Kilmer. We're going to start off, though, with Bad Jokes by Human Orchestra on 93.3 CFMU.

That was witches, and you heard my enthusiasm for witches previously in this particular program, so you know I was happy to hear that over Kilmer, the name of that track. You know, I've been taking a look at the length of the sound files on today's show and feeling the raggedness of my throat, and I realize I'm talking a lot today. So I do apologize to you. Let me just quickly remind you, it's Hamilton, Ontario, McMaster University, 93.3 CFMU FM, CFMU.ca. In that set, we also heard before Witches, Moon and Six, featuring of Gentlemen and Cowards with Song for You. The Tallest Tree with Boat, and the Human Orchestra started off that set with Bad Jokes, the name of that track. I just want to say that if you've stumbled across this programming and are enjoying some of this music, get out there and support Hamilton Music. We stopped putting these discs out in 2015. Yes, these discs would be a great place to start because you'd learn a lot about Hamilton music over 10 years from 2005 to 2015. But there's been so much amazing stuff since 2015 that we have been playing. Well, we play it, believe me, but we haven't just collected it and put it out on a CD. What's a CD? Anyway, stay here. Stay tuned to 93.3. If you want to hear more, get out there. And once we can do this, go see some shows. This is High Kites with Lazy River on CFMU.

it used to be. Dreams are something you do by yourself. You ever have a dream and then try to tell somebody the dream you had? You wake up and be like, hey, here's what I was dreaming. And they be like, really, really? So, unicorns and then what happened? That's the same thing as saying, I want to do something besides be what's already planned out. Plumber, doctor, lawyer, you know, dentist. There's a plan. This thing is like a leap of faith, and you just keep falling.

then you might go, damn, you know, I feel that way. And somebody's saying what I'm saying, and I don't want to be a martyr. I want to make some money. But I felt the feeling of...

pretend. CFMU. That was the MCEMSEE with a track called October. I'm looking at the disc here, realizing there's a weird error that I never noticed before. It always says the length of the track afterwards, and it says 320, but the 20 is, like, up higher for some reason. Ah, you can't see, so you don't care. Canadian Winter with Breakfast on Bloor Street, Heat with It Used, and High Kite started us off with Lazy River. We're going to hear a couple of tracks from the second disc, starting off with Black Rhino Riot and The Hook on 93.3.

Hey everybody, we have finally reached the end of another 3-hour music marathon, all Hamilton music. I want to thank everyone here at CFMU who worked on these discs, which over 10 years is a lot of people, as well as all the people up at C101. Special shout out to Jamie Gunner Smith, who's a friend of mine and was the program director at 101 and did a lot of work setting these discs up and helped us out. Sort of a 50-50 split the two stations right up until disc 7. So I want to say special thanks to him. That there was Monarch Project with Troubled Mind. We also heard Still Life with Cheap Wine and a track called The Hook by Black Rhino Riot. We're going to leave you today with Video Girls by Billy Moon, and we'll be back with episode 8, the second to last show on this ridiculously long series. I mean, we're at 21 hours now of Hamilton music, so we're going to hit at least 24. Who knows how much past that we're going to go. I'm going to stop talking. This is Billy Moon. Be well.

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This is Everybody Dance Now, the 8-9 episode special, 3 hours each show. This is the last 3-hour episode. The final one is just a quick, brief hour spin through the rest of the music that we have. If you are just joining us, this is a new year as I record these words. It's 2021. We have been looking back at 10 years of Hamilton music. Not from now, mind you. We're talking about the Everybody Dance Now Songs from Hamilton collection that CFMU put out, often in conjunction with C101 or Indie FM, as they were known at the time, Mohawk College. And these discs were aimed at bringing people who might not be paying as much attention to the music scene as they should be some kind of familiarity with the bands that were often playing, that people liked, that people were going to go see. And we put these discs out for a decade. There are 10 volumes, 9 of which were double discs, which is pretty cool. So we are now actually on disc 9, and that was Beard the Lions with a track called Straw Man. We're going to keep on going with lots more music. Every band here is from Hamilton or Hamilton adjacent in some way. And that includes this fellow, Paul Federici. This is Far From Home on 93.3 CFMU.

That was Motem with Deep Sea. Motem locally has been playing around for some time, formerly known as Slow Hand Motem. Maybe it's not even formerly. Maybe it's when he sees fit. I'm not sure. But his version of this interesting kind of squee music, as it's adjacent to, is really popular in interesting places. He's toured Europe and he's played in places like, I don't know, Nordic countries, things like that. Interesting stuff. Also, you can learn more about the Gebs Stilo Boutique, which features fashions as well as music. And you should probably check it out because Motem's an interesting cat and a good guy. Towers in there with Saber. Towers, of course, if you are a Hamilton music aficionado, you know it's spelt T-T-W-W-R-R-S-S. So when you see that, Towers may not be what you think immediately, but that's what it is. Marie Avery in there with Sailing. And we started off that set with Paul Federici and a track called Far From Home. 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One of our main reasons for existence is to support local artists and local art. Of course, since we're a radio station, we do well with music. And we're always trying to support local artists. There are a bunch of them on our current charts. You'll hear them on the station quite often. And to be honest, I do kind of miss putting out these discs. It was a lot of fun to gather the music, and it kind of was terrible to have to tell some bands no because we only had so much room. I would love to try it again, but I don't know that the CD is really something that is going to fly in 2021, especially since we can't hand anything to anybody, even if we did have the money to put these out. Anyway, hope you're all well. My name's Jamie Tennant. I'm the program director here at the radio station, and this is a track called Life Under an Eclipsed Sun. It's Charon on 93.3 CFMU.

She's wearing blue jeans and boots, but her roommate, the one she's taking me home to meet, she's waiting for us in just her panties. Yeah.

93.3 CFMU. My buddy Tara Lightfoot in there. She has been with CFMU since the beginning, since before there were records to be released, and is on Everybody Dance Now, Songs from Hamilton, Volume 9, which, of course, was actually titled EDN 9, just to confuse y'all and at the same time keep it simple, I suppose. I'm Jamie. This is 93.3 CFMU. We are playing Hamilton music, and we are up to the second-to-last collection of Hamilton tunes that we released, and it came out in, what was it now? Was it 2014? I think it was. I'll have to confirm that. We actually didn't seem to write it on the disc like you're supposed to, but that's okay. Anyhow, in that set as well, we heard from, that was Never Will, the live version. She's got a new album out called Consider the Speed, by the way, if you didn't know. You should check it out. Before that, Graham with Idiosyncratic. We had Hot Tubs with The Roommate. Hot Tubs is yet another moniker for the guy we know as Afternoons in Stereo. If you listen to CFMU, Afternoons in Stereo does the theme song to my show, Get Lit, which is a show about books and publishing and so on. Anyway, he's been on these compilations under the three names, Canada with a K, Hot Tubs, and Afternoons in Stereo, of course. We started off the set with Charon and Life Under an Eclipsed Sun. Moving on now, in terms of this CD, we're going to be getting to disc 10 really, really soon. We have a track that's pretty Hamilton-centric, given the title of it, Jolly Cut. This is Danny Medakovic on 93.3 CFMU.

the one-time band of the Brothers Hudecki. Jackson, Dylan, Cowlick, the name of the band, and the track is called Instant Turbo Blues. Before that, we heard Hey Clown with Sidearm, Gatling with Vulcan, and we started off with Danny Medakovic and Jolly Cut. As you can tell, we heavied it up a little bit in the middle. One of the things we always tried to do with this collection was have a variety of sounds. Now, we didn't get into too much jazz. There's not a lot of soul, though there is a little bit on these discs, but there's not. The scene in Hamilton's a little smaller. There is as much hip-hop as we could possibly get on. Lots of electronic. Not really a lot of blues, though. I think it was just a matter of sticking with sort of pop, rock, dance, CRTC. If you don't know, the CRTC is the Canadian Radio, Television, Telecommunications Commission, and they, for radio folks, categorize the music you're listening to. And most music falls into the category of pop, rock, and dance. So whether you're making Japanese noise music like Merzbow, I guess that counts, or whether you're like Britney Spears, they all kind of fall under that umbrella. But then they have classical, folk, blues, what they call world, and jazz. And the subcategories there, like jazz and blues, we didn't get too much into, sticking more or less with rock and roll, pop music, dance music, things like that. We did try to include some heavy music. I feel like the Hamilton, like the scene of heavy music and metal and stuff in Hamilton is kind of underground. Which is like underground for the underground, which is kind of a neat thing. I know a lot of these bands used to play at Doors Pub. Now I understand Doors Pub has been closed or sold. So hopefully when this pandemic ends, if it's not over as you're listening, maybe it is, I don't know, probably not. Hopefully someone in town will step up and be a home for that kind of music. Let's keep on going. We are heading into some pretty cool stuff here. Simply Saucer. And I've been talking for a bit, so I'll tell the Simply Saucer story for those of you who don't know it when we come back after this set. This is Simply Saucer with Dance the Simply Saucer with Dance the Mutation on 93.3 CFMU.

5 a.m. And I'm laying in my bed, my eyes wide awake. I got a million thoughts running through my head. Some of them I'm like, they can hear me cause they're sleeping on me with their feet. On the sheets and can't hear what I'm about to be when I finally leave my

93.3 CFMU. That was Quails in the Nest with Skyline, part of our EDN special, Everybody Dance Now, songs from Hamilton. Just breaking into hour number two. Before that, we heard 5 a.m. from Lady ASG. We heard Howlin' Monk in there with Blood Banker. And let me tell you, Howlin' Monk, man, there's an interesting band. Shortly after this, they released a record called Planestasia, which is like a concept album and includes incredible artists from all over town, people from Pucumber Sasquatch Family Band and M.A. and Lee Reed and lots of others. Really interesting stuff. I highly recommend it. It's pretty out there in the best possible way. We started off with Simply Saucer, and you probably already know this if you're a CFMU listener, but if you don't, Simply Saucer were a band who was around early, mid to late 70s, recorded some stuff, but never really released it. Didn't have a lot of fans because they were kind of ahead of their time. Actually, not kind of, they were. They were very much influenced by the likes of Syd Barrett era Floyd and Iggy Pop and all kinds of things like that. Velvet Underground, Stockhausen, all over the place, their influences. And then the stuff was sort of unearthed and released in the late 80s and became a cult favorite. And musicians around the world have heard and loved the album called Cyborgs Revisited. The track we heard was Dance the Mutation. It's also been released by many other labels, including Hamilton's own Sonic Onion. And that brings us to the end of EDN 9 and up to EDN 10. The last, the final disc, and we kicked it off with Marrakesh, who was one half of Dawn and Mara. This is Bang Bang on CFMU.

Hey everybody, this is Jamie telling you what you just heard, and as I said in the last break, we have now moved on to the last and final disc, EDN 10, the 10th year that we put out a compilation, a double disc, of Hamilton musicians. That, of course, was Monster Truck with My Love Is True. Before that, Illitree with Wildberry, Auckland with Doing It Right, and Marrakesh with Bang Bang, and some cool bands. You know, there's some great music on this last disc, which would have been 2015, that these bands are already gone, sadly. And there was some really great stuff on here that I was kind of excited about, but members of the bands have moved here and there and are doing other projects. If I could find a way to find the time to do a whole project where I compile it all and do a bunch of shows on the last 5 years of Hamilton music, I would do it, but that's not even remotely reasonable for me. So I hope you're enjoying what you hear. This is 93.3 FM, CFMU.ca. We are based in Hamilton, Ontario, at McMaster University, and let's keep on going. The next track, it's a song called Atlas by a band called Gdansk. I think I said it right. 93.3.

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This is Jamie, and this is Everybody Dance Now, Volume 10. That's not the number of the show. That's the number of the record we are currently paying attention to, and that was a track on it called Cynical Bastards. It's a song about Hamilton by Hamilton's most popular band, Arkells. In fact, I'm going to argue Canada's most popular rock and roll band. I don't think there's anyone who's going to fill a stadium more than Arkells, which is kind of a neat thing, given they came through McMaster and this very radio station. We have the Charlemagne demos here somewhere. That's, of course, the name they had before they became Arkells. And, you know, that's with all deference to Tim Oxford, who didn't go to Mac, and Anthony, who's not from Hamilton. But anyway, very cool of them to put that song on our collection, a song about Hamilton. Of course, before that, Lady ASG with Hello Gorgeous, we heard Flotilla with We Sing and Gdansk, which I think is how the name was said. Atlas, I believe that group is no longer active. Haven't heard from them in some time. Gonna move on. Keep on going. Keep with the music. And this is Ramona with Pluto Was a Planet. Ramona involving a fellow named Dave Fritz, who used to be in a band called Trigger back in what I'll refer to as the day and what some of you might think of as the ancient past of the 1990s. They were a great band. Ramona's a good band. Love them. Stick around. Listen to more Hamilton music here on 93.3 CFMU or CFMU.ca in Hamilton, Ontario, McMaster University. Again, my name is Jamie. I'm the program director here and hope you're enjoying this show, Hamilton Tunes.

2015. You know, I'm thinking I should read this to you just for fun. It has always been CFMU's mandate to play local music, to support local artists, and raise awareness of one simple fact. The Hamilton music scene is a thriving organism that creates some of the best art in the country. The fact is proven every time one of our own breaks into national or international consciousness. Some of these artists still create music in their hometown. Others have left, but continue to recognize their roots. All of them, in some way, represent Hamilton. Yet for each of these artists, there are countless others who deserve more attention. Maybe they're the superstars of tomorrow. Maybe they'll toil in obscurity only to be rediscovered decades later. Maybe they'll break up next week because the drummer's going to law school, so you need to hear them now. First two paragraphs from the write-up inside the disc. I forgot to tell you what we played. That was Paul Federici with Fighting a Setting Sun. Before that, we heard Tommy Swick with Bad Things, Juno winner and longtime Hamiltonian. The White Crowley's in there with Fane Janda. No, I didn't say that wrong. And Pluto Was a Planet from Ramona, starting off that set. Moving into, as I said, the final hour of this show, a band called Greywater. I'm afraid that they are no longer around either. Too bad. Really liked Greywater, and we'll follow those band members into their new pursuits. I've never been able to say the name of this song. Angerod, I think? My apologies. 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

0: man. Well, what she say?
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I'm Jamie Tennant. I'm the program director here at the station. We are now into the last hour of the program, the second last hour of the series. Everybody Dance Now, songs from Hamilton. You just heard the Vaudevillian, who are actually, if I'm not mistaken, and I'm often mistaken, so it could be wrong, they are no longer a Hamilton group. They have relocated, I think it was to the East Coast, maybe? Nevertheless, fun band, tracks called Salty Dog. And we also heard some superstars, sort of, some big names. Maybe not superstars, maybe that's a Lady Gaga level thing, but some big names. Danielle Lanois with Sioux Lookout. Of course, Lanois, mega producer, has done some incredible records in his time. Also, seems to be turning more to his own music again. When he first started making music, it was very singer-songwriter styled, but now he's doing all kinds of different things. Obviously, was always, I shouldn't say that either, because of course, he was making ambient music with Eno. I meant like when he went solo, quote-unquote. You know, Acadie, that kind of thing. Anyway, I don't even know what I'm saying anymore, people. Danielle Lanois, before that, Caribou, and Can't Do Without You. Of course, Caribou's latest album, Suddenly, was shortlisted for the Polaris, and I don't know about you, but made my best albums of the year list. So, before that, Greywater with Angarad. Again, I don't know if I say that right or wrong. We're going to keep on going. My Flying Machine is up next on the show, and that track is called Light Flash Forward. Dig it.

0: body in misery, envision dim symmetry. The balance that I seek is due to the imbalance that I keep. Hidden in, the day breaks with me, and that is why I sleep. When the sun rises, my demise is awake. Funeral, all black everything, but black's beautiful. So maybe that death was breath, and the darkness is really what consumes that cubicle. Mundanity defeats one's sanity, but the beats are like a crack in the window when it creaks, cause it takes me to a peak. So peep, I ain't trying to be a sheep. No bo peep, so when life slow blows, try to slow-mo creep. I unload fofos out the fofo jeep like. Same view Lenin imagined, pen to the canvas, solitude.
1: Don't ever think.
0: The same view Lenin imagined, pen to the canvas, solitude.
1: Don't ever think you need friends.
0: 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Never A plus student, only decent C's. Only bitterness and tears, never peek and see. 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Stop preparing me to cheers, I'm weary and I barely need a beer. Going in and out of jobs like odd ones, I'm disengaged.

0: how I train the thoughts. 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
1: They're lonely people.
0: Every step is the last flight. 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

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I mean cowardice, the shell of a snail is hard but powerless. Never more slow, sloth-like. So I had to lean left to talk right. And I used to hate politics until I seen how the stroke of a pen retains dominance. So I'm telling them be honest, because you ain't beyond this. This song is...

93.3 FM, CFMU.ca. That was Tui Manicouth and Low Tide. Tui also in a metal band, so every year we'd get a nice, delicate, quiet piece and a loud piece from this person. And sometimes we had to choose. But on this collection, did we get both in on this one? I think we might have. Yes, we did, actually. So we'll hear the other side of Tui, if I'm saying their name properly, which I hope I am, later on. In the last hour, in the last episode of the show. We also heard in that set Thomas St. Clair with Little Wooden Train, M.A. with Solitude, and, well, I was going to say Solitude, bracket, with Hollow Pigeons, and bracket. M.A. hasn't done anything or released anything in a little while, keeping our eyes open for something new from MA. Hopefully it won't take too long. A big fan. My Flying Machine started off that set, and the track was called Light Flash Forward. And now we are going to keep on going. Back again, they've been on the series a couple of times. Cyanospheric. Now, Cyanospheric, really, by all rights, should have... How do I even phrase this? They're friends of mine, right? So I gotta say that off the skip. But also, how have they not been sort of like beaten into submission? They've had such terrible luck from... It's just a lot of tragic things have happened to Cyanospheric, and they're still here all these years later, still making great music, which is pretty amazing. And actually, just recently... Well, it may not be recent now by the time this show is airing, but just recently I got a couple of nods online by a couple of magazines, I believe, to their first album, which was reissued on red vinyl, Somnium. Pick it up if you haven't. I'm really rambling now, so I'm just going to go. This is Ender by Cyanospheric on CFMU.

bringing you the best in local music, local being Hamilton, Ontario. That was Basement Revolver with Mountains. I think it's the first time they've shown up on one of our compilations here, but certainly not the last time they'd be played on 93.3 FM. Love Basement Revolver. Big fan of that band. Their last album was great. Their EPs were great. The most recent EP, Wax and Digital, great. I think the last time I got to see them was, oh man, the pandemic has kind of both expanded, stretched, and compacted time. So it seems like it was a long, long time ago or not that long ago. I think in this case, it's further back than I thought. I think it was possibly April of 2018? No, that's... Why am I asking you? You don't know. Anyway, it's been a while since I've seen them. I can't wait to see them again once we're all vaccinated up and we can get back outside. And keep your eyes open for new material from them. Basement Revolver, Mountains is the name of the track. And before that, we heard Good On Ya with In the Glove Box. We also heard Customaries. I love Customaries. Falling Down, the name of that track. Brothers Bell, Customaries. Great stuff. And started off with Science Spheric and Ender. We are nearing the end of the show. I think I'll be back once more just to quickly let you know what we heard. And then that's it. We got one more program left. It's only going to be an hour long because that's all we have left. I would love to do something to make it another 3-hour show, throw in some more recent local stuff. But I'm not gonna. This next track is from Day Drunk, Stories We Will Tell on 93.3.

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1: 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We're gonna play some songs, but we're just getting warmed up. We got a special guest who's gonna do some who's gonna lay down some beats for us, a returning guest, and we're happy to have them, but we'll introduce them later. Right now we got brand new music from Mike D of the Beastie Boys. This is exciting. Let's start right away with that. This is Mike D with Switch Up on The Switch. Oh man.

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0: 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That was music from The Free Label, a band who just played at Mills Hardware last night. 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They're like a six-piece disco funk soul jam band. 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

93.3 CFMU. That was music from Holy F. You know I can't say the actual band name on the radio. But that's their new album, Event Beat, and that track was called Bricks. We also heard Bjork before that from the album debut. That was Human Behavior, the lead track on that album. We also heard music from Richard, Sejar, and M. Damien, The Free Label. And the show actually kicked off with brand new music from Mike D of the Beastie Boys. He's been cooking up some new stuff with his sons, and that's pretty cool. And also, that song was called Switch Up, and this show is called The Switch, so that might be our new theme song. We might pilfer that and use it for the lead-in. Maybe. Who's to say, really? I guess I am. I'm in charge here. 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So you're going to want to stick around for that new exclusive beats live in the studio, a Switch exclusive, coming up in 7 minutes and 40 seconds. Right now, this is some new music from Square Pusher in the background. 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

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We heard the tracks Eve's Klein Blue, and that was Toronto Zoo. 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

0: thank me. 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
1: Jim Leahy here. 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That's what you're listening to. Aren't you happy?

0: E buongiorno, buongiorno tutti, buongiorno cari amici, cari amiche. It's your host DJ Nino joining us on another episode of La Vita Bella on a beautiful Sunday morning here in Hamilton, Ontario, 93.3 CFMU. Thank you so much for joining us again this morning. This morning we have a very special guest coming back to the show.
1: Yes.
0: It is my pleasure to re-welcome Monica Ciriello, member of Provincial Parliament and representative for Hamilton Mountain.
1: Yes, thank you so much for having me back.
0: Good morning, Monica. Thank you so much. It's such a pleasure to have you back, and I know we had so much fun last time. So.
1: I know.
0: It was just, it was great. And now, I guess, session's done.
1: Yes. Yes. So we've risen for the summer.
0: Yes.
1: So back in Hamilton on a regular basis, which is wonderful. And I could think of no better month to really be back here then.
0: Yeah, absolutely.
1: But Italian Heritage Month,
0: Italian
1: right?
0: Italian Heritage Month, which is amazing. So we haven't even gotten into Italian Heritage Month on the show yet. So I'm really excited for this episode.
1: Beautiful. Me too.
0: So we'll jump right in.
1: Yeah, of course.
0: So let's start, Monica. Like, I know last time you were here, we talked a little bit about your Italian roots, but tell us again, for those just tuning in, a little bit about the background and what it sort of means to you to be Canadian Italian.
1: No, absolutely. So it is incredible. I think that we carry through some pretty wonderful values from Italy. And so my dad's family was born and raised in Italy, in Puglia, in Bari.
0: Oh,
1: and so a beautiful area of the southern country, and they came over in 1950. Wow. And I always think about these stories, and I know I'm not alone in those that have family, parents or grandparents that have come over, but you think of the trek that they made.
0: Yes.
1: From Italy to Canada. Like when my dad tells the story, coming over on a boat.
0: Yeah.
1: Landing on Ellis Island in a country you've never stepped foot in. And then just trying to make and find your way. It's so incredible. It's so inspiring.
0: Yeah.
1: And I think it's those values. And maybe, is it your parents or grandparents that are from Italy?
0: Yep. My grandparents are from Italy. They did the same thing. Yeah. In 1953, I think my grandfather came in 1950, my grandmother in 1953.
1: Yes.
0: And how old was your dad when he came?
1: 8.
0: Wow.
1: Yeah. 8 on the boat.
0: Wow.
1: And with his 3 other siblings. So 4 kids.
0: Wow.
1: 2 parents making a trek across the Atlantic. I can't imagine it.
0: Yeah. It's tough enough to travel with little kids on a plane.
1: Correct.
0: Let alone this. I guess the journey was a few weeks.
1: A few weeks to get across.
0: Yeah. Yeah.
1: And then you don't know what you're going to expect. And you just think, okay.
0: Yeah.
1: We're just going to do this.
0: It's incredible.
1: Pack up all of your belongings. You know, I was at an event earlier this month, and one of the gentlemen that were there, it was his dad and him. His dad was just turning 90.
0: Wow.
1: And he brought over 1 suitcase when he traveled from Italy to Canada. Same thing, on the boat.
0: Yeah.
1: And he still has that piece of luggage.
0: That's
1: and
0: amazing.
1: He brought it to his 90th birthday party. And let me tell you, there was not a dry eye in the room, because you see it. It really contextualizes just the belongings that were brought here in this small bag. And just, you know what, for a better future and you know what, for a future generation. And I think we really owe our grandparents or our parents that legacy and to maintain that tradition because of everything that they sacrificed to come here.
0: Well, you know, it's interesting. It's always... You know, we hear a lot about these immigration stories and how they sort of shape the next generation. But I think we really don't go into enough about what the actual sacrifice was that was made initially to say, hey, we're going to go to this unknown place.
1: Yeah.

0: generation away from it with my dad specifically. Like, you hear his stories of it being in the classroom, didn't speak the language. And you know what? I'm so proud of him. He was the first one in his entire family to graduate university.
1: That's amazing.
0: And I'm in such admiration of what hard work can really help you achieve. And even my, unfortunately, my Nona and Nono were not alive when I was elected. Aww. But I think back one generation, they come over to a country, and the next generation, their daughters, an elected official,
1: yeah,
0: making differences in a province that they sacrificed everything to come to.
1: Which is amazing. And I think there is a point we do make a lot, is that sometimes we forget all these sacrifices because of how successful we've become.
0: Yes.
1: Raising to levels in high office and in certain, even in education and business and in law.
0: Absolutely.
1: Right? Like, we've become so successful. Let's not have that cloud all the sacrifice and everything we've gone through sort of as a people.
0: No, for sure. And I think that's what makes Italian Heritage Month so special.
1: Right.
0: It gives us an opportunity to reflect on the culture and the traditions that are so important to us and so important to our family and our generation to maintain that. I think that's our legacy.
1: Yeah.
0: It's about maintaining those cultural and heritage pieces that, you know, resonate so much
1: and
0: with us.
1: What would you say to someone who is sort of saying, yeah, you know, Monica, I'm of Italian descent, but I don't really practice. I'm not really celebrating. I don't even know it's Italian Heritage Month, right?
0: You know what? There's no bad time to get involved.
1: Yeah.
0: I think that there's so many, especially here in Hamilton. Even if it's a matter of, you know what, you missed a home-cooked meal from your Nona or your parents, you know what? Hit up an Italian restaurant. We have such incredible cuisine here, whether it be bakeries or restaurants. There's different organizations to get in part of. You know, I'm a part of the Sons and Daughters of Italy as well, and they hold so many wonderful events that bring together so many members of the Italian community.
1: Yeah.
0: And especially this month, there's so much happening. Like James Street North, if you're not aware, there's going to be a big Hamilton Italian Fest.
1: Which is amazing. Weekend.
0: Always amazing. A great time.
1: Yes,
0: eh?
1: Yes.
0: And I didn't realize, but there's significance for where they located on James Street. And I learned about it this year, where they started at Leuna Station, because so many people that arrived here in Hamilton arrived in that station because it's an old train station.
1: Right, right.
0: And so it sort of ties back this whole story, makes it real. The buildings are still there. And so we need to commemorate that.
1: Yeah.
0: So if you didn't have plans this weekend, I hope I see you this weekend on James Street.
1: Absolutely, absolutely. And for all those listening, head down to James Street, because I think last year we had like incredible vendors and just you get to really experience the culture. And I feel like we used to do a lot more of this back in the day, and I'm so glad it's coming back to our city.
0: Me too.
1: It's just so important.
0: It honestly, it is, and it's so fun.
1: Yeah.
0: The performances that are put on, the food that you get to eat, the people you're meeting. You know what? If you're there on Friday, I'm doing some opening remarks.
1: Okay.
0: On Friday. Okay. So I hope that if it's a 3-day fest, but I will be there on the Friday and I'm really looking forward to it. Should be incredible weather.
1: Oh, that'll be
0: which
1: amazing.
0: Which is great. And you know, just eat your way down James Street. The only thing that would make it better is if we were in the World Cup right now. I know. Do we even want to go there?
1: Can I
0: just briefly? Yeah.
1: Can I say?
0: Please.
1: I was hoping so wholeheartedly that Canada would have beaten Bosnia.
0: I know.
1: For the sole fact that the only other team I was going to cheer for was beaten out by Bosnia.
0: I know. Just you know, rooting for it. Like,
1: oh,
0: what is it? The friend of my enemy is my friend,
1: right,
0: type of thing,
1: right?
0: Yeah. Oh my gosh. I kid, we're also rooting for Canada, of course. But no, it broke my heart when they didn't make it in there.
1: Oh, geez.
0: Right?
1: And you know what? It's crazy, because I was talking to someone on Friday night actually about this, where we said there's a whole generation of young kids, both Italian and Canadian Italian, that have never seen Italy in the World Cup. Because it's been 12 years.
0: You're right.
1: It's been 12 years. So imagine, I remember in 2006, we were younger, we were going around and Italy won and we were flagging down James and in the car and everybody's honking and you're playing the Italian national anthem. There's just, you know, you go crazy, but there's this pride, right?
0: Absolutely. And it brings it all out.
1: Yeah, it brings it all out in you, and you just automatically, you're Italian. And do you know the they're on social media, the Bello Bros?
0: Yes.
1: So they had a very funny skit recently, which was they talked about You know, they were wearing, it was like the transition when Italy's in the World Cup, you have their Italian soccer jersey on, they're drinking espresso, they're

0: having a biscotti and everything, and then it just clicked, and they just all of a sudden jumped into a Canadian soccer jersey, yes, with a Tim Hortons and a donut. It was such a great, like, great skit. Kudos to them. They're killing it out there. But honestly, it was... It's so true.
1: It's so true. It is so true. I wish they were in it. I was cheering for Canada, like you said, and I might have had a Tim Hortons on in my hand on Friday. Would have been an espresso otherwise.
0: Oh, jeez.
1: Oh, I know. And we'll see how Canada shapes up. But hey, maybe 4 years from now, we'll see Italy back in it.
0: Yeah, exactly.
1: Fingers crossed.
0: Hey, from your lips to God's ears, Monica. So let's take a, we'll be back with Monica this morning. We're just going to take a quick little music break.
1: Beautiful.
0: And I think there's no better song to really celebrate Italian Heritage Month than, I will call it, the unofficial national anthem of of Canadian Italians, L'Italiano by Toto Cutugno. State con noi.

0: That's one of my favorite songs, I think, of all time.
1: It's like
0: yes. I always call it the unofficial Canadian Italian national anthem. So for those just tuning in, we're back with Monica Ciriello. And so Monica, it being Italian Heritage Month,
1: yes,
0: I know, I'm sure you have a ton on your plate, but what have you been up to the last couple weeks?
1: You know, we've been able to pop by a lot of Italian restaurants. That's something we've been prioritizing this month. So Italian restaurants and bakeries from the riding and beyond. So whether it be Sweet Paradise we've gone to or Sasso's up on the mountain.
0: Love those places.
1: You know what? Just showing them some love.
0: Yeah.
1: Popping in, getting their special. Yeah. And hey, I have to give a special shout out. So Joe Dog's on Concession Street.
0: Okay.
1: Not typically... Yeah. An Italian restaurant.
0: Yeah, yeah.
1: But can I tell you what they ended up doing this month? They put a new feature on.
0: Okay.
1: I know they did a Mama Joe's 7-layer lasagna just to celebrate Italian Heritage Month. So we went in there, tried it. It's amazing. So it's nice to see not only Italian restaurants, you know, leaning in, expanding their menu, but other ones too.
0: That's
1: getting
0: incredible.
1: Involved, which is wonderful.
0: Which is part of the beauty of our culture. I think it's very inclusive. It's something that a lot of people can get behind. So shout out to Joe Dogs for participating.
1: Right?
0: That's incredible.
1: Absolutely.
0: That's
1: and
0: incredible.
1: It's homemade. It is good. Like I gave it 10 out of 10. I would return for that lasagna for
0: That's awesome. I love that. I love to hear that.
1: But you know what was one of the fun things that happened this month? So it's also, in addition to Italian Heritage Month, it's actually Seniors Month too.
0: Oh, amazing.
1: So it's a multifunctional month. But I went to an Italian, a birthday party of an Italian member in my community. His name's Michael.
0: Michael.
1: Turned 100. So I'm like, perfect. Senior and Italian. Adorable.
0: Yeah.
1: Like so sharp for 100. I'm like, what's your secret? So we're chatting. And I'm like, oh, tell me a little bit about yourself. Where are you from in Italy? He's like, oh, I'm from Puglia. I'm like, oh, no way. I'm from Puglia.
0: Yeah.
1: Right? And he's like, I'm like, whereabouts? He's like, oh, you know, just outside of Bari. And I'm like, that's funny. My dad's from outside of Bari. Tell me more.
0: Yes.
1: Aren't we from the same town, Sanicandro, outside of Italy, which maybe has 8,000 people in it. It's like 50 kilometers. It's not a very big town.
0: Yeah.
1: Born and raised there. Came over in the 1950s. I'm like, this is unbelievable. So we started talking family tree, all of this. Such a sharp guy. But I couldn't believe it. And I, you know what? It warms my heart when you hear those kind of like connection stories.
0: Yes.
1: I'm like, what are the chances? What are the chances? So it was a wonderful birthday celebration. Not only did we celebrate turning 100, you know, we celebrated possibly being family too.
0: Yeah, that's amazing. That's amazing. I love hearing stories like that because that's really what our community is. It's connecting
1: Absolutely.
0: With people. And whether it's through food, whether it's through, you know, events, even just mutual connections.
1: Yes.
0: That, I think, is the beauty of being Italian. And tell me if you've experienced this. So.
1: Yeah.
0: Typically what happens, especially in Hamilton, I will say, I think this is like very Hamilton Italian, but when you first meet somebody, whether it's in a professional setting or whatever.
1: I know where you're going with this.
0: You always say, where are you from?
1: Yes.
0: It's the number one question. Not what do you do? Not even what's your name?
1: No.
0: It's where are you from? And I think inherently as an Italian, it is very much... We are trying to figure you out within seconds.
1: Correct. You know? I'm like, you're from the north, you're from the south, right?
0: Yes.
1: Are we going to get along?
0: And then you start going through the filter, the funnel of, do I like them or not?
1: Right?
0: You know?
1: Right. And it's so funny. It's the first time I've been in Hamilton and I've experienced that funnel right down to the hometown. Like I stopped short of asking him his home address, but it felt like we were so... So close. It was unbelievable. But you're right. Every time it's, where are you from in Italy?
0: Where are you from in Italy?
1: Yeah. I'm like, are you from the north? Oh, okay.
0: That's right. And you feel like...
1: We love the north too. Don't worry.
0: That's right. Monica and I don't do this, but a lot of the time you're being judged.
1: Yes. Yeah. Yes.
0: Well, you know what? I'm so glad you mentioned Seniors Month too. And because, you know, part of the Italian-Canadian story is the nonni.
1: Yes.
0: That is really part, especially for our generation where, you know, a lot of what we know is through the traditions and the stories. What are some of those things that you learned from your grandparents maybe growing up and even your parents?
1: You know what, I think through and through it's that hard work and self perseverance. I couldn't imagine that journey that they took. I can't imagine the obstacles even my own dad had to overcome to learn the language, push himself through school, and to graduate university, the first in his family to do it.
0: Which is not common whatsoever for that generation.
1: Not at all. Yeah. And I think too, like my Nono, he did construction, and oftentimes that work would bring him outside of the city. He would be up north for large periods of time. And I think once I got married, I understood how much that's challenging. Yes. Can you imagine raising four kids on your own in a different country while your husband is somewhere else? And he's doing it for the betterment of the family.
0: Right.
1: And so I think about those values. It's that hard work. It's family. It's personal responsibility. It's picking yourself up by your bootstraps and just figuring it out.
0: Yeah.
1: You know what I mean?
0: Yeah.
1: And faith. I think that faith is something that really grounded, and it still grounds me and in my family. But yeah, I think those are some really great qualities that I've taken away from my family and in different generations.
0: Yeah, for sure. Absolutely. For sure. Well, the city of Hamilton's very much the, I will say it is the, for a lot of it, like all the beautiful things we have is the result of that hard work.
1: Yes.
0: Those hours and hours of labor and love being put into this city. And faith, like when you look at a lot of the churches that we have,
1: absolutely,
0: built by those immigrants, we have churches that were built by Italians that came here to do the church and then went back.
1: Correct.
0: Right?
1: Correct.
0: Like it really is, it's a beautiful thing and such a primary or big part of our story.
1: For sure.
0: That really has made us who we are. I think as Italian Canadians, right?
1: No, absolutely. Absolutely. And I think when we talk about that generation, the older generation that came here, risked it all, we need to make sure that we maintain that legacy. I think that's on us. I think that's on our generation to maintain that legacy, to continue to attend events that highlights our culture and our heritage, and to be proud of it.
0: Right.
1: Be proud of where we came from, and you know what? Lean into it. So I think that's our legacy to honor.
0: Yeah.
1: The generations that came before us.
0: And even yourself, Monica, like just the success you've had in your career, lawyer and member of provincial parliament.
1: Yes.
0: You know, it speaks to sort of how far we've come as a generation, where absolutely, we have people like yourself representing us, in some of the biggest offices around.
1: Absolutely.
0: Right?
1: Absolutely. And you know what? It's a lens that I continually bring in every time I'm in Queen's Park. I can unequivocally say there's no one that represents the Italian community better than Monica Ciriello.
0: Yeah.
1: We represent Hamilton. We represent the Italian community. We celebrate it. We bring it forward. And we show up for our community just as our community continues to show up for us.
0: Yeah, absolutely. And so speaking of your career, and I know we had just finished, we mentioned we just finished the session in Parliament there.
1: Yes.
0: Tell us a little bit about what's been going on and maybe some updates for our community.
1: Absolutely. So we had a really busy spring session. We passed a lot of bills, but my primary focus on at Queen's Park is I'm with the Attorney General, so I'm the Parliamentary Assistant to the Attorney General. So all laws, courts, public safety falls into my portfolio. And so we put forward a really incredible bill. It's called the Protecting Ontario Streets and Communities Act. And it makes some tangible changes in the community that people, I think, are going to see right away.
0: Yeah.
1: And one thing that we continually heard as a government is that people didn't feel safe on transit. So how can we protect transit riders by cracking down on illegal drug use? It's a focus of the bill. Mm-hmm. It's saying we hear the concerns that our community is raising, and we are addressing it. One thing that I'm particularly proud of, I actually brought forward a private member's bill. So every member of provincial parliament at Queen's Park has the opportunity to bring forward a private member's bill about something that they're passionate about. And so a lot of my work focuses on, it's a really deep subject of human trafficking. So we moved, I brought forward a bill, and it focused on restraining orders, because we found that a lot of victims that were in human trafficking needed protection when they escaped that situation. We found was that if you had a restraining order, you're a victim, you escape this terrible, atrocious situation, and you get a restraining order anywhere in the country, it's not enforceable across the country. So you get you're trafficked out in Alberta, you're trafficked in Manitoba, and you come back to Ontario where you're from.
0: Yeah.
1: You have to start that process all over again because it's not enforceable from a different province. And so we said there has to be a way that we can streamline that. And one thing I'm really proud of is bringing forward this private members bill to say, what can we do about restraining orders to protect victims? Because oftentimes we lose sight of victims while they're going through this criminal process. And so in this new bill, we will now see the enforcement of restraining orders right across this country.
0: Wow.
1: Which is incredible. So it's putting this victim-centered lens on the work that we're doing. And you know what? In addition to that, we're giving law enforcement stronger tools to keep our community safe. And I think it's important, and I would actually be remiss if I didn't mention,
0: yeah,
1: there was a passing of a Toronto police officer, an Italian, Mark Pizzonato. He was killed in the line of duty on Tuesday. You know, he was executing a warrant, and I my condolences on behalf of the government.
0: Deepest condolences to Mark and his whole family.
1: A young guy, 43 years old, leaves behind two kids. It's absolutely horrible, but it highlights how this service, the police and law enforcement, and really whether it be EMS or fire, these are people that are putting their lives on the line each and every day to keep our community safe.
0: Yeah.
1: And the least we can do is show up for them and provide them the tools that they need to do their job. And I'm so proud of the work our government does in listening to these stakeholders and saying, what do you need from us to do your job even better?
0: Right.
1: And so you'll see a lot of those changes coming forward in the bill that was just proposed so that we can, you know, ultimately make people feel more safe in the community and the people that are doing that having the tools to do so. But I do have to highlight, what happened to Mark is absolutely atrocious. I couldn't imagine.
0: Yeah.
1: I couldn't imagine.
0: And you know, I think it it hits our community because it says, you know, these are the men and women that are out there that are, you know, keeping us safe.
1: Yes.
0: And it is not just about a traffic stop. It is not just about, you know, moving people off the street. Like, this is, there are serious things that they have put themselves
1: absolutely
0: between the public and you know, those who want to do harm. And it couldn't be more, you know, of a pointed situation where you say, wow, that person's life was really on the line. And
1: absolutely,
0: unfortunately, the atrocity in this particular, yeah,
1: yep.
0: It's just so, you know, I know these topics resonate a lot with our listeners here, who, and especially those of us who live and work in our city. Safety has become such a top of mind topic. I know there's been a lot of meetings with the mayor and you know, working with your local council and things like that. What are some things that people can do to you know, sort of push their local representatives for further, you know, safety measures or policies, or what are some of those things?
1: I think the most important thing is to show up. So when those conversations are happening, when those town halls are being held, whether it be by the mayor, the local councillors, I know even Chief Bergen recently held one too. We need to hear your concerns. Our job is to listen and then to act. But we won't know how to act unless you tell us. We have an idea of what these concerns are. Don't get us wrong. But the stories resonate when people talk about walking downtown or going into their office or not feeling comfortable after a certain hour in our own community.
0: Yeah.
1: And we owe our city, our community, the public, the ability to feel comfortable, to feel safe. And I think one really great thing, I wasn't at the meeting, but I had heard about it with local council and the mayor. And I think there were some small businesses that were there as well. As a result of the concerns that were raised from downtown or in downtown, the police are actually putting a substation, so a micro police station inside of Jackson Square. Yeah. So there'll be an increased presence. And I think that's sometimes what people want to see, whether it be the foot patrol downtown. We have officers that are on horses. You know, people just want to know and sort of see that police are out there. All emergency responses are out there, and they do such an incredible job. And quite frankly, I this is what I do, and to each their own. But every time I see them, I thank them for what they do. I don't think they get enough thanks or appreciation for the work that they do in a really tough situation. Everyone has a tough job and everyone's going through something. But I think something like that can really resonate with officers or anyone in a public safety capacity. If we just thank them for what they're doing.
0: Yeah, it really is a selfless act. Anything I think in public service is a selfless act. I'm certain there are easier ways to make a living. It is not, this is not something where, you know, you put your whether it's as a first responder, you're putting your life on the line. As a politician, you're putting your whole self out there and you're really opening up to the public and everybody sort of has all eyes on you and your family. And so, you know, thank these individuals, thank them for the work they're doing to make our communities a better place to live and a safer place to live as well. Before we take a quick little break, Monica, and I just want to ask, there are a couple things that you could just let our listeners know, priorities going forward.
1: So now that the House has risen, I will be in Hamilton more often. All members of provincial parliament will. And I think what's really important to highlight is that we are going to be out there listening.
0: Amazing.
1: We're going to be knocking on doors. We're going to be at the events. We're going to be talking with everyone in the community to find out what their priorities are so that when I go back to Queen's Park, I can continue to advocate so strongly for our city, for Hamilton as a whole, but specifically for Hamilton Mountain and the residents that are up there. So I'm really looking forward to getting out there, meeting everyone, and having some really great conversations. And hopefully I'll see everyone Friday.
0: Yes.
1: At Italian Fest on James Street.
0: Yes, absolutely. Absolutely. If you can make it out, go see Monica. We're going to take a quick little break, and then we'll be back with Monica just for a quick final question, and then we'll be on our way.
1: Wonderful.
0: For our Sunday. I want to play a quick song now that I hope resonates with a lot of Canadian Italians. It's an American Italian song.
1: Ooh, okay.
0: But I think as we're celebrating Canadian Italian Heritage Month, this is something that is a little more nostalgic and what I think a lot of us have grown up with.
1: Beautiful.
0: So we have Volare by Dean Martin.
1: Oh, I like this one.
0: We'll be back.
1: Hit it.

0: Oh, that's one of my all-time favorites, Monica. Oh. I think you have a special connection to that song.
1: I do. That's so funny. We were just talking on the break while the song was playing. So, fun fact, my first cat, his name was Dean, and he was named after Dean Martin.
0: Oh my God. I love that.
1: Little Dino. And then you told me a fact. Tell me a little bit more.
0: Yeah. So Dean Martin, born Dino Crocetti, actually, and then in Steubenville, Ohio, son of Italian American immigrants. And Dean, he kind of grew up with, I think in the early days, his stage name was Dino Martino.
1: Yes.
0: And then he sort of shortened it to Dean Martin. And that's how we have the legendary Dean Martin. But that's amazing. He's an all-time classic.
1: Oh, my gosh. An absolute gem. That's for sure. Dean Dino.
0: Yeah.
1: I love it.
0: Absolutely. Well, Monica, you know what? I know our time with you today is short, but it was so incredible, and I just want to thank you so much for being here again. No, it's such a pleasure, and we're really looking forward to having you back. Any final final remarks, some final notes before you head out?
1: Well, first of all, number one, thank you so much for having me. It's always a pleasure to be here, and especially during Italian Heritage Month. I could think of no better time to be on the show, but I hope I get an invite back next month, too.
0: Of course, absolutely.
1: But just in closing, you know what? No one in Hamilton supports the Italian community more than I do.
0: Yeah.
1: I love this community, and I am so proud to celebrate our rich history, our culture, and our contributions. And just knowing that our families arrive with nothing but a dream for a better future, it's up to us and our generation to make sure that we continue to build on those cultures and traditions and maintain and honor their legacy.
0: Yeah.
1: And that's what I keep front and center in my mind each and every day when I go to work. So thank you so much for having me here today, and thank you for everyone for listening.
0: No, thank you, Monica. Thank you so much. And, you know, for all the work you're doing and just really getting so involved in the community, in the Italian community, all your support, thank you, because it's not a I'm sure it's, like I said, there's a lot easier ways to make a living in life, and public service certainly is not up there on the
1: nothing
0: easy
1: list. Is more rewarding, though, let me tell you.
0: Yes.
1: Nothing is more rewarding than making your community a better place.
0: No,
1: and I absolutely love it.
0: We love it. Well, thank you, Monica. Thank you so much. And we're really looking forward to having you back. I'm going to leave our audience. The next half of this, we are going to be playing some classics in celebration of Italian Canadian Month, and we will be back in a few weeks. Actually, we're going to take a few weeks off. We're going to take a little bit of a break, and we're going to be back, and DJ Stefano will be here, and it'll be the two of us just doing our thing again, and hopefully maybe in the fall.
1: Beautiful.
0: Have Monica back on.
1: I can't wait.
0: On air. So really looking forward to it. Enjoy the next part of this show with all your favorite classics. Looking forward to being back in a few weeks. And I'm going to kick it off with a song, an Abruzzese song in honor of my family from the Abruzzo region. We have Reginella Campagnola. State con noi.

Hey everyone, this is Isabella with CFMU. I've got some fun music coming up, mostly indie rock with some great voices and lyrics. To start us off, we've got After the Earthquake by Always, a four-person band formed in Toronto in 2011. This will be followed by Not Out of the Woods Yet by Chloe Doucette, also a Toronto-based artist. Hope you guys like it.

Hello, everyone. Welcome back to another episode of Real Roots. You know, with the weather getting, you know, a lot better these last few weeks, and I feel like we've had a better chance to kind of reconnect with nature. And I feel like with that, something that's sort of inevitable, at least on my Instagram Real page, is when the nature gets better and when all the trees and everyone starts going out, we all start reconnecting with some of the older music. I feel like these older songs that have come out, I would say, at least 20, 30 years ago and more, give us a chance to kind of reconnect with the culture and the cinema styles back then and kind of understand, you know, a different style with, you know, I feel like the music nowadays is, you know, there definitely is a mix of it, but it's definitely faster, more electric, more sort of electronic, we could say, in the older songs. So there's a much more emphasis on the sort of natural element to it, the sort of more peaceful sense where, you know, an older music director known like Ilya Raja would sort of emphasize the usage of actual musical instruments actually in the studio when he's making these songs, not using keyboards or using sort of this electronic makeup of these songs. So, you know, I feel like when you listen to these songs I'm going to play today, they're, some would say slower, some would say sort of more elegant in a way, you could say, where it's a much more emphasis on each tone and each note that is played. And that's why today's episode will be more so on the peaceful side, I would say. I feel like we've had more electric, more fast-paced shows with like Saya Bianca music, where it's very electric the whole hour. But this will, I would say, swing on the opposite end, where it's more peaceful, more quiet, so you can have some stuff on the side, work on your whatever you're working on the side while I play this song. But I hope you enjoy it. It's a really calm and peaceful episode today, so thank you.

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Hey everybody, it's Jamie and you're listening to CFMU either online at cfmu.ca or of course on the good old-fashioned airwaves at 93.3 kilohertz on the FM dial. We are playing about an hour worth of what is, at the time of recording, newish music. So I hope you dig it. That was Pachico in there with Florida from their album Ginkgo. And that's been nodding on and off of our charts. Nodding? That's not the right term. That's been appearing on our charts every once in a while. I think the album is going on 10 or 12 weeks old in our system, so it'll be off the charts soon, but that's okay. It's still audible here on this show. We also are going to play, Propaganda, Real Estate, Superstar Crush, Sabo and No ID, Ting Tings, Turnstile, Wilco, a bunch of different things coming up this hour, so stick around. We're going to start off with Population 2 with Maintenant et Jamais.

real estate from their collection of B-sides and rarities and such, The Wee Small Hours. The track that we heard was called Pink Sky. Before that, of course, brand new from Propagandhi. That band just continues to amaze and do great stuff. The album is called At Peace, and Guiding Lights was the track that we heard. We started off that set with Population 2 from Maintenant Jamais, and that was Maintenant et Jamais. And not exactly the same, but very, very close, unless I wrote it down wrong, in which case you should not be listening to me. 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We are, of course, the community and campus station based out of McMaster University in Hamilton, and we're trying to be here for you. We're trying to provide you with new music, lesser heard musics, and of course, local stuff. We will hear some local music in this next set from a band called Superstar Crush. Their new single is Fire Escape. We're going to check that out. But first, we're going to start off with some hip hop. Saba, an artist who I really got into a couple years ago with, I think, what was his debut record. This is Saba and No ID from the private collection of Saba and No ID. Every painting has a piece. 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

Hey there, everybody. That was Thania Iyer. And of course, the album called Tide. Tide, they're spelt differently, but you can't see that because it's radio. The track was called I Am Here Now. Before that, Hamilton's Own Superstar Crush from the, I want to say forthcoming album. I don't know, but it's a single called Fire Escape. And maybe they can get us the whole album when and if it arrives. We started off with Saba and No ID from the private collection of Saba and No Idea, and that was Every Painting. And we're going to keep on going. There's more music to come this hour. We're going to check out new from the Ting Tings. Remember them? You do remember. You know my name. That's not my name. That's right, it was called. That's not my name. This is the same band. The album's called Home. And this is Good People Do Bad Things on 93.3 CFMU.

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CFMU are the call letters. And that was Turnstile, title track off the album Never Enough. You know, it's interesting how, like, they're a very popular band. They're sort of from the hardcore world. Well, not sort of, they are. But the opinions on this record vary greatly, and it's amazing to listen to the arguments. Not that it's good or bad, just, you know, what tradition does it fit into, and people talking about the production. I don't know. It's interesting. Turnstile, the Tumblers before that from Tangerine with Jenny, and the Ting Tings are back with Good People Do Bad Things, a track from the new album called Home. We've got a bit of a short set coming up. I'll be right back to tell you what we played and then say goodbye. But first, this is Little Wilco from the reissue of A Ghost Is Born on 93.3.

Hey everybody, it's Jamie. This is CFMU. Like I said, just a short set there. Two tracks. We heard Crossdog from Hard Feelings. That was All Hard Feelings. And we heard Wilco in there because they have reissued A Ghost Is Born. Now, there's two albums out by Brian Eno. It's Brian Eno partnered with Beatty Wolf. And one of the albums is called Lateral. We're going to check out A Big Empty Country 1 from that album. So make sure that you stick around for the remaining minutes. I'm Jamie. This has been an hour of new music, and thanks for listening.

0: Well, hey there, everybody. It's time now for When We Wake. I'm your host, Andrew Shaver, and on today's program, I got a wake-up call. I said there'd be one coming up, and I'm a man of my word. My guest today is Toronto singer-songwriter Kyle Stevens. Kyle's new album, Everything's On Your Mind, arrives June 19th, and in many ways, it's a homestead record. The songs were written at his kitchen table while he was transforming a small downtown backyard into his personal urban oasis, and they were recorded live off the floor in a friend's home with his pals spread out in rooms on every level. We talk about that community-minded approach to making music, the freedom of letting go of control in the studio, and the 15-year journey behind one of the album's centerpieces, This Is My Nightmare. That's not my nightmare, that's the name of the tune. Along the way, Kyle also shares stories from his work as an environmental educator and wilderness guide, reflects on the influence of Fred Neil and Richie Havens, and explains why the most important part of songwriting is simply showing up, whether inspiration arrives or not. Here's my wake-up call with Kyle Stevens. There we go.
1: There we go. Nice to meet you.
0: Nice to meet you, Kyle. Right on. You're on your back deck somewhere?
1: I am, of course. I'm in my little oasis in the city.
0: Is that right?
1: Yeah, I've got a little vegetable garden, and we moved into a messy backyard, but the landlord said I could do whatever I want, so now I've turned it into a whole little homestead project of mine deep in the city.
0: Get out of here. Excellent.
1: It's my little oasis.
0: Have you done something like that before? Like when you moved in, were you like, this is obviously what I need to do? Or did the idea arrive?
1: It was like when I first moved in, I did like a bucket of one vegetable and saw how it went. And then the next year, the next door neighbor moved and they gave me a garden box. And I was like, okay, cool. Now I've got a box I can try.
0: Cool.
1: And then I crammed too much into it. And then I went, okay, I'll space it out better next year. And now I like scour the neighborhood and find pallets and pull them apart and make
0: wow
1: for my yard. Yeah,
0: excellent. What was the very first vegetable you planted? You said you did one
1: cucumbers.
0: Cukes, right on.
1: Yeah, easy. They're viney, they're pretty. Yeah,
0: they're viney and pretty. Okay. Now talk to me like I'm a six-year-old when it comes to this. They're viney and pretty, do they flower?
1: A little bit at the end of the year, kind of, or spring.
0: Okay.
1: I don't know. I don't really remember. I think they have some kind of early, but
0: okay.
1: Shows how much I know. As I said, hobbyist.
0: Well, sure. I mean, look, you stuck with it, though, for 3 years, and now you have a, quote, oasis that
1: you
0: grew. Terrific.
1: Yeah, definitely.
0: Hey, man, doesn't the opening song on this new album of yours, I believe it's Come Around.
1: Yeah.
0: Don't you say no one gets it right the first time, or am I paraphrasing?
1: Exactly.
0: You?
1: No, that's exactly what I said.
0: Okay. It takes a little time, but you get there.
1: Yeah, exactly.
0: Right on, man. Right on. So you're talking about an oasis in the city of Toronto. That's home?
1: Yeah, yeah. I'm downtown Toronto. I'm in the West End. I've been living here for about 10 years.
0: Okay.
1: But I grew up in the GTA, but I bounced around going to school in Waterloo, going to school in Sudbury.
0: Oh,
1: working
0: yeah.
1: all over the province and traveling, but feels like home now.
0: Great.
1: Which is nice.
0: Did it start to feel like home in the last 3 years? And then I guess what I'm asking is it coinciding with this oasis that you've grown?
1: Yeah, I think so. Yeah. I think I just settled into a point when I hit my 30s and moved out here to this, the West End, and started doing this where I realized that I just wanted to do the things that made sense to me.
0: Yeah.
1: And
0: yeah.
1: Do them for myself, and you know what, not every vegetable is going to be great, not every song is going to be great, but I might as well keep working on them. And
0: yeah, man.
1: Just kind of went with that, and then next thing you know, you got another batch of songs, right?
0: There you go. You got an oasis and a whole new album.
1: Yeah, exactly.
0: So what were you doing before that? You said, you know, if this was a shift into that mentality, where were you prior to that?
1: Before doing this record, it was finishing up the last one and just kind of freeing up some space. So after finishing Considering Every Change and doing the little bit of promo I did for that, that was a huge learning curve, right? First project,
0: yeah.
1: A lot of goosebumps,
0: yeah.
1: Getting all that out of the way, getting all the cringe off your chest and the fear of, oh no, will people like me? And then just going, you know what, I want to actually do what I want to perform and sing and that kind of stuff. And I put out a couple random singles to just clear out the closet of older stuff that I had. And when we moved to this house, started working on this new record. And
0: oh, that's cool.
1: So I wrote it all at my kitchen table, and then we took it to my buddy's Jack's house and recorded it all at his house, and then we took it to my buddy Nathan's house and mixed it all at his house.
0: Love
1: so it was
0: that.
1: Very much a like homestead album.
0: No kidding.
1: Yeah,
0: which was different from the Considering Every Change, which mm-hmm. was your debut full-length album.
1: Yeah.
0: That was something that you recorded at remind me his name, Jonas Bonetta's?
1: Yeah, place? Jonas Bonetta.
0: Right.
1: Out at Port William Sound.
0: Port William, that's what it is.
1: He's got a beautiful studio out in the country. He's got about an acre of land out there.
0: Lovely.
1: And it's really close to my wife's family cottage, and that's why I worked with
0: oh,
1: him,
0: because
1: I was just like, you know what? I'd always loved evening hymns.
0: Great band.
1: And getting to work in a part of Ontario that I loved, and doing the idyllic, like, it was my first record. I wanted to play everything myself.
0: Uh-huh.
1: And I wanted to, like, be really in control of, like, every lick, you know?
0: Yeah.
1: But that's a great pivot to this record where, like...
0: No kidding.
1: The change was all I did was sing lead vocals and acoustic guitar live in the room with my buddies. And we took a long time picking who, and it took a long time to schedule. And then we just busted it out really fast. So that was a really fun pivot from the like idyllic working in the country with one buddy and obsessing over every little detail.
0: Yeah, sure.
1: To doing this like commute from my place to my buddy's house, see all my friends there, have coffees, hang out all day, like nine of us in the studio. I'd show them the songs in the morning and we'd record them in the afternoon.
0: Wow, man.
1: And then the song was done.
0: What, no overdubs on this album?
1: We did the vocal harmonies.
0: Sure.
1: Jill and Meg are a dub.
0: Yeah.
1: And there's a couple songs with shakers and congas. Those are overdubbed by my friend Ryan McDonald.
0: Quite a stark difference between, as you said, between Considering Every Change, your debut,
1: mm-hmm.
0: where you played everything and considered every change, I imagine,
1: yeah.
0: Which I imagine.

0: And he needed a place to keep all his gear, so he put it in my friend Jack Shooter's house. And Jack said, look, you can store all of this in my house because I live on like a cul-de-sac in the East End. It's quiet. But we're going to set it all up and record an album because Kyle's got like almost an album's worth of songs ready to go. So then I had to finish it up, and we just started working, the three of us, on planning it all out and then picking who we wanted to play what and picking the sessions.
1: I mean, I can understand wanting to try something entirely new on the second on the second album. What was it? You started to get into it at the beginning of our chat. What was it that made you feel like, now I got to do it like this? Like, what was the impetus?
0: After finishing the last record, when I went down to sit down to like do a serious batch of writing again, I was feeling like, okay, writing is the thing that from the last one I really want to focus on growing. I like to write very personally, which is a really hard thing to do without getting too sappy, you know, or like too melodramatic. It's a really hard way to write, I find, but it's also my favorite way to write. So you really have to go through some BS to get to the good stuff, right?
1: Yeah,
0: and so I spent a lot of time reading and spent more time reading and not writing at all. And then decided to just like treat songwriting like a bit of a journaling experience almost, where I was like, all right, 20 minutes every day, I'm going to sit down and just spew it out, you know? And maybe that's at 9:15 with my coffee in the morning at the piano, or maybe it's after dinner sitting on the couch, you know. But it was every day. It was a bit of an intentional, like, I'm just going to take a bit of time. And I wrote all of this album like in January last year, and we recorded it this time last year, and now it's coming out. So it was really fun to take a long time with the tediousness of the writing, and then take that, which I took so much time with going back to a lot of these songs and like fixing up little things here and there, and then going, okay, now that it's good, I'm just going to take it to my friends that I know are incredible at what they play, and I'm going to give them the songs, and we're just going to see what happens, because I know who I've chosen.
2: Oh, sorry guys. I should have looked at you, right?
1: I just love how this song starts. This is Cal Stevens with Mother of Mercy. And you know, nothing says playing live off the floor with your buds like starting, stopping, laughing because you didn't look at them and count it in, and just going again. Here it is. More of my chat with Cal Stevens after this.
3: He was waiting for me the first time that we met. I only wanted in for me, and I only need a bed. After school and at the bar, a final phantom threat.

0: That is all 7 minutes of Mother of Mercy from Kyle Stevens off his new album, Everything's on Fire. Kyle is my guest on today's episode of When We Wake. Now back to our chat. Did you guys roll on first listens? And not first takes, because there's always going to be a first take, but like when you would play the song for your assembled band?
1: Jack would try to get us to.
0: Uh-huh.
1: The quickest song that we recorded is Mother of Mercy, which is the closer of the record.
0: Tell me about that.
1: Yeah, we recorded that less than an hour after that I started writing the charts for the band.
0: Oh, wow.
1: Because there's only two parts, right? There's the verse and the chorus. So it was like, you guys are all good enough. If I show you this, even though it's a 7-minute song, there's only two parts. You learn the back and forth, and then
0: that's right.
1: We'll go. And so we just started kind of playing it, and everyone kind of was coming in. And then when we finished literally that, because the song's so long, they figured it out by the end of our first rehearsal. Jack downstairs just went, I should have recorded this.
0: Right.
1: So then we did two takes, and then we kept the second take. So.
0: And that was it, eh?
1: Yeah.
0: You did two takes, kept the second take, and there it is on the
1: album. Yeah. And then
0: added
1: the girls and added Ryan on the tambourine after. And then that's how it sounded. Every single one of those pedal steel licks is just Jason in that room that day. Which is bonkers to me, you know.
0: But actually, paint me a picture of the setup in the house. Where is everybody? You're at the kitchen table.
1: Yeah, I'm in the kitchen. I've got some baffles around me, and we've got a big snake going into the basement from the kitchen, where they're in the little studio room.
0: And a snake is the power.
1: Yeah, like all of the cables from all of the things that we have upstairs are just running into their basement, and. Then we've got the kit in the living room, the bass in the living room, a couple different vintage keyboards in the living room, and then cables running upstairs to the couple bedrooms upstairs to isolate the amps upstairs.
0: Wow.
1: There's a hilarious amount of bleed. We couldn't overdub anything, even if we wanted to, because it would just take the room out of it.
0: Right.
1: It kind of forced us to just commit to it,
0: which
1: was really fun. When like I'm writing this personal album and then just like there's nothing to hide behind, like I can't studio trick it, which was kind of fun.
0: Was that a discovery that was made along the way?
1: No, I think like every time I record, I try to do that kind of earnest recording capturing anyways, going, I don't like the philosophy of like, oh, we'll add something to it in the mix or whatever. You know, like I just want the guitar to sound that way, or I want the bass to sound the way that it sounds. So taking the time to be very specific in amps and microphones and angling things the way and setting people in the room, and then taking 14 minutes to record a song.
0: You're not afraid of a long song.
1: No, not at all. And that's cool. My wife's least favorite thing about my music is that I love a long song.
0: Well, except for the song about your wife.
1: Yeah, that's the short
0: I'm guessing,
1: one.
0: Right?
1: Yeah. I did that on purpose. Thank you for catching that.
0: Renee says, Renee says no more than 3 minutes on this.
1: Yeah, exactly. Yeah.
0: Yeah, there you go. Wow. Yeah. Cause you know, there's, as you say, there's like 5, 6, 7 minute songs. And I like that.
1: And I did that with all the singles.
0: Right.
1: The first single was 5 minutes. The second one is 6 minutes. And then Mother of Mercy will be the song that's coming out on the release day.
0: And that's 7+.
1: And that's 7, yeah. And then This Is My Nightmare is my longest song ever.
0: How long is This Is My
1: Nightmare?
0: Why?
1: One's
0: why
1: over
0: why
1: nine
0: is
1: minutes,
0: that song over
1: which
0: nine
1: is
0: minutes.
1: Really fun.
0: I'm not being combative. I'm just wondering why that song's over 9 minutes for you.
1: Yeah, okay. So that one's one that I've battled with for a long time, and I'm really glad you singled that song out, because the first 5 minutes, so it's in five parts, right? And you can kind of hear most of them, I'm sure, if you just like went, that's probably a section, that's probably a section. And so the first 5 minutes, the dark, angry, brooding part, and then the almost samba bit, I wrote that when I was 19, and I've recorded a couple different versions of it. I recorded it with Jonas, just like by myself on my back on the deck at the cottage with a big boom mic over the lake to capture like the lake sound. Thought maybe a solo acoustic version would be cool. I recorded just the first 5 minutes with Daniel Romano when I was like 20. And it just never felt right. It never felt done. And I kept messing around with it and eventually had all these other like little things that were in that same tuning. And I just started realizing that they all kind of flowed together really nicely. And I'm a sucker for Fairport and Pentangle and Burt Yanch, and I don't do a lot of that kind of stuff in my songwriting typically. So I was like, I'm just going to cram it all into this one song that's in this tuning that I love. And so next thing you know, I had all these parts and all the lyrics were flowing nicely. And so the second half of the song I kind of wrote a couple years ago, and it's this thing that's taken me 15 years. And then we recorded it, like, that's entirely live except the violin, which is nuts to me. When we got to the final part and I'm doing those falsettos, I was sitting there going, oh, please just don't let your voice crack on you now, you know, like everyone's nailed this. And when we finished the take, which was the third take of it, which felt like forever because it's such a long song, right?
0: Sure.
1: When we finished the take that ended up being the take, the whole band was like, oh, I didn't play a wrong note. I want to listen. I didn't play a wrong note. I want to listen. And they all ran downstairs.
0: Oh, wow.
1: And I needed to take a minute in Jack's backyard because I was like, I've battled that song for 15 years and all of a sudden it's done. I just knew it without hearing it back. I was like, that feels like
0: you knew it was done.
1: Yeah.
0: Wow. So what was the feeling?
1: Oh, man. I just like, it was spring and I just sat there and took in the trees in Jack's backyard and was like, oh, it feels incredible to have wanted to complete that song for so long. And then to just like, know that what we just played was it. That's a very special feeling in songwriting that you experience really rarely, and to have that with like all my friends in the house, it was really cool.
0: Well, look, we're obviously gonna play the track in question. Here's This Is My Nightmare 1-5. More with Kyle Stevens after this.

0: Kyle Stevens with This Is My Nightmare, number 1 through 5, off of his new album, Everything's on Fire. Kyle Stevens is my guest on today's episode of When We Wake. So you've been playing music for a long time, hey?
1: Yeah, just my whole life.
0: Just your whole life. When did it start for you?
1: My dad got me into music immediately as a little kid, and my Uncle John got me a guitar when I was like 8, 9, like a little silly plastic thing. And I immediately was even on that being like, can I play Heart of Gold? And like was trying made my dad take me to like a guitar shop for lessons with like my little plastic thing, because I was like, I want to do this. And they're like, you're tiny, why are you trying to play guitar?
0: Because your dad played?
1: My dad never played. He started playing after I did, because I was in high school playing all his favorite stuff, and he was like, well, I want to. So he just learned he did the classic 4-chord so I can sit around the campfire move.
0: Wow. Have you played with your dad? You must have sat around a campfire.
1: Oh, a million times. Yeah. You know, it's a bit of a it's a father-son ritual. I go home, we'll play some Blue Rodeo. Neil Young together. You know, classic father-son stuff.
0: Yeah, a little Jim and Greg happening there between Kyle and Pop.
1: Yeah.
0: All right. That's cool, man. Okay, so you started playing really young. Mm-hmm. Then you got good quick, I'm guessing. And then what happened in high school? Or even junior high? I mean, you started when you were 8. I'm skipping elementary.
1: I didn't take music in school. I was always focused on visual art because my dad was a photographer and I really liked visual mediums and I liked painting. Mm. And then in school, I was a little hippie kid and I focused on my environmental stuff and went on to university in environmental studies and did work as like a field technician for a bunch of environmental engineering firms. And music was always just kind of the thing that I did to have fun with my buddies while I also did that stuff.
0: Right.
1: And I lived kind of this like dual life of having to get up at 6 a.m. for my adult job as a field tech, but then also want to be out with my buddies at the Cameron House till 4 in the morning, you know?
0: Well, of course. How long did that last?
1: A lot of years.
0: Mm-hmm. Good years, I'm guessing.
1: Definitely fun years. Yeah.
0: Yeah. Yeah. Right.
1: Good choices, bad choices, but, you know, that's what I'm writing about on this album.
0: Well, sure. I think you're describing everybody's life, Kyle. Good choices, bad choices.
1: Yeah, exactly.
0: Not everybody's writing albums about it. Yeah. So are you still engaged in another profession other than songwriting? Are you still working in the environmental field?
1: Yeah, I've recently left the desk job life, and I'm working as a wilderness guide and an environmental educator for a couple That's different cool. organizations here in Toronto, which is really fun.
0: So what does that have you doing daily?
1: Getting people excited about the environment around Toronto, doing educational hikes with kids, or leading environmental cleanups on the shores of Lake Ontario from a kayak.
0: Excellent.
1: And I work for an organization where I get to take people on backpacking trips. I'm going on a trip this weekend, and I've got all my stuff.
0: Oh, wow, you're all packed. Yeah. There it is. It's on your porch, packed and ready to go.
1: Yeah, I did my whole, like, pre-trip pack today because I'm the guide, so I've got to be the one the most prepared, you know?
0: I hope so.
1: Yeah, definitely.
0: Who are you taking kids? Is that what you said? Are you taking
1: No,
0: kids
1: this job this job is for an organization that gets, like, young adults, like, 25 to 45.
0: We're calling 45 still young adults.
1: Yeah,
0: I
1: man.
0: Love that.
1: Hell yeah.
0: Okay.
1: I'm 35.
0: Okay,
1: I'm
0: I love
1: still
0: that.
1: Young.
0: Well, I know that. I'm north of 45, okay. So I guess I'm not young anymore.
1: You've just hit middle age.
0: I've just aged out. Yeah. That's cool.
1: Yeah, so it's like people like that are just looking to get out of Toronto and don't have access to it. And I work for a company that that means that I get to take people that are keen to learn how to go camping, get to do it in Algonquin Park. It's really nice.
0: So you take them up to Algonquin?
1: Yeah.
0: And get in canoes?
1: Yeah. 2 nights in Algonquin.
0: Excellent.
1: Sometimes up to 5, 6 nights.
0: That's amazing.
1: That's pretty cool.
0: How many trips are you going on?
1: This summer I'm going for at least 3 or 4 overnights, including one in September where we're doing the longest portage in Algonquin, and like I might be the only person in the world that's this excited for. I'm amped.
0: What are you amped?
1: 5 kilometers of carrying a canoe on my back sounds great.
0: Okay. All right. I mean, look, I've portaged in Algonquin, not for 5 kilometers. I enjoyed moments of it. I can't say all of it.
1: No.
0: What
1: but
0: are you so amped about?
1: Type 2 fun.
0: Type 2. What does that mean, type 2 fun?
1: It sucks at the time. You're suffering through it. You're doing what you can to get by. And then afterwards, you're like, oh, hell yeah. You know what?
0: Tree planting.
1: I've never done tree planting, but I bet I would have liked it.
0: I planted for years. That's type 2
1: yeah,
0: fun.
1: Definitely.
0: Yeah, for sure. That's cool, man. So you said at one point, I don't know if it's this organization or the other one, that is also like part of the MO is to get people excited about the natural or the sort of the environment around Toronto.
1: Yeah.
0: What are you excited about? Like, what are you excited to show people and teach people about?
1: I just think that Toronto's a very green city, and I don't know if people realize that. Like, we've got the Humber and the Dawn, and there's still trout that go up the Humber every year. And the Dawn has had eagles in it for the first time in like 60 years recent.
0: No kidding.
1: And like, if you cycle out to Tommy Thompson, you go to Toronto Islands, like you can do all this stuff from our city, which is really fun. And it's kind of hilarious that in the part of my life where I'm getting to leave the city the most that I have in years with all of this tripping is I'm realizing how much more I want to just do at home. And how much more I'm like, oh, on my day off, I want to take my buddy to do this thing. Cause like, there's so much to do in this city. I guess I'm just feeling, I've never felt this stoked for spring. Maybe that's just what it is. You know?
0: Was it a long winter?
1: Oh yeah. Yeah. Yeah. My dog got sick and I went through some pretty rough other stuff and.
0: Okay. Okay.
1: But she's doing great now. So.
0: Excellent.
1: Yeah. It's
0: Excellent.
1: Been the darkest winter is leading to the most happy spring. And you know, this album's coming out right while it's all happening. So it's like, good timing for me.
0: What's your dog's name?
1: Her name's Pippin, the Hobbit.
0: Pippin, are you looking at her over your left
1: shoulder
0: right now?
1: Yeah. Sorry.
0: Okay. No, that's fine. Does Pippin come on trips with you?
1: No, she's a little tiny Boston Terrier. She's a real city dog.
0: Right.
1: You know?
0: She
1: loves when I lay tarps out in the backyard, but I set up a tent and she's like, what the heck is that thing? Get it away from me.
0: Sure.
1: So, yeah, she's a bit of a city dog.
0: Here's a beautiful instrumental number off of Kyle Stevens' new album, Everything's on Fire. You can close your eyes and pretend you're in Algonquin Park or Kedgy or whatever your local provincial/national park happens to be. More of my chat with Kyle after this.

0: I want to talk about Fred Neil and the impact Fred Neil has had on your life.
1: Yeah. The first time I heard him was actually the Richie Havens live version of the Dolphins. It was on like some Richie Havens greatest hit CD that I had.
0: Yeah.
1: And it was sick. It's just him strumming his guitar, another guy playing lead, and then a guy on bongos.
0: I mean, classic Richie Havens. Richie Havens strumming the way only Richie can strum. And...
1: Oh, yeah. Yeah. I met him once. His hand was like the size of a baseball glove.
0: That's incredible. Okay, we're going to put a footnote in that. I'd like to keep going with Fred Neil, and then we're coming back to Richie.
1: Absolutely. So like I heard that song and was just like, oh, cool, environmentalism in music. And I was at the end of high school reading Rex Weiler's book about the foundation of Greenpeace, and I discovered that song, and I was just like, okay, environmentalism in music all together. Look at this, all the stuff that I love, obviously Joni Mitchell, Big Yellow Taxi, and all of that. And I was just wrapped up in how much I was already a sucker for music of that era. And then it's the era where there's a lot of activism in music, and I'm always drawn towards that. I'm drawn towards music from all over the world that's socially conscious in some way. And so with Fred Neil having that so heavily in his music and then devoting his life to environmentalism, I was like, okay, you can just do whatever you want, you know? And so I tried to follow that as much as I could.
0: Where did your activism bent come from? How did that get engendered in you?
1: I think genuinely just that time in my life, you know, I'm very impressionable. I'm 16, 17. Yeah. I'm listening to Bob Dylan and Fred Neil and Sam Cooke and Marvin Gaye, just being like, and like all of that soul, all of it has a message, you know, all of that soul music was talking about social justice. So much of the like folk music was talking about environmentalism or social justice. And I just got wrapped up in all of it, and I fell in love with it. And I went to school for, I took political science because I just enjoyed studying the history and the interconnectivity of like all things.
0: Sounds. Well, it's not cheesy. That sounds pretty awesome, man.
1: Yeah. Because like I was studying environmental stuff, but I was doing it through a lens of looking at the world. So it was like, I was writing university papers on neoliberalism of water resources in Bolivia and like how their dictatorship had shaped the way that stuff happened. And like getting into stuff like that academically in like 2008, 2009, and then seeing the way the world has grown and changed after like such an intense period of time of my life at that age. It's been really interesting to see where we've gone.
0: No kidding, man. Was there a time, was that, did that lead up to the time that, you know, in the fabled Kyle Stevens story where you walked away from music? Was it that moment in your life?
1: I think it was, no, that was more, I just started getting so busy with the environmental work that I was like, I just kind of needed to deprioritize something for a bit.
0: Okay.
1: And it was kind of nice to give myself the creative space.
0: Okay.
1: That's my excuse for not writing for like 7 years. I needed to give myself the creative space.
0: Sure. I mean, you know, whatever, you give yourself whatever you need.
1: Yeah, exactly. Yeah. It comes or it doesn't come.
0: It comes or it doesn't come.
1: Yeah. So for me, it's like I wrote Everything's on Fire and Abject Thoughts the same way. Like I was having my cup of coffee and I sat down at the piano and I wrote both of those songs. But then like the day before, I sat down for the same amount of time, if not longer, and I struggled away at two lines and I couldn't get past it.
0: So that's my question. You sit down regardless when you set yourself to songwriting, you're sitting down and you're doing it.
1: That's something that I really had the realization of, that I just enjoyed doing it. I should just do it. Yeah. You know, that's the thing that all artists have to just remember, because there is such a focus on being cool or doing the right thing or making sure that you're doing whatever you know that stuff, and there's like a deprioritization of just like make your art with your friends, and so I just was like, I like writing, so even if I write a really bad song today, at least I wrote something today.
0: 100%
1: feels better than not writing. And if you like painting, just paint. If you like sculpting, just sculpt, you know, just do what your thing is.
0: You sit down to write now. And if it comes, it comes. And if it doesn't, it doesn't.
1: Yeah. And then you make little tinkers later, you know? Right. So like I busted both of those songs out that morning, and Abject Thoughts, I made a bunch of little tinkery changes to later, changing this, changing that reference,
0: right,
1: you know, changing the order of things. Whereas Everything's on Fire, I wrote it, and I don't think I changed a single thing. And that was just, it was what it was.
0: That's cool, man. That's cool.
1: Yeah.
0: And then what happens? Everything's on fire. You write it. You don't change a thing. You get into the studio, quote unquote, the house. You play it for the boys, or the gang. I'm not sure. The boys, girls, whatever. And then what happens? Does it change? Does it evolve? Grows? But what happens in that?
1: It's funny that we even led with that one as a single, because that was when we had decided to make the record. Jack made me come over and he made me dinner and gave me a couple glasses of wine and made me just play him everything that I had.
0: Oh, cool.
1: That was ready to go. He was like, just play me all of your songs and I'll tell you which ones I want to record.
0: You had not scratch recorded and sent him iPhone recordings?
1: No.
0: Excellent. Okay, cool.
1: No, I just sat at his table and played them for him, and he wrote down which ones he liked. And I had written those like a couple days before. And they're both pretty intense.
0: Yeah.
1: Look,
0: even people who haven't listened just by the titles alone could understand that maybe they're a little intense.
1: Yeah, fair. Yeah. And so I showed it to him, and he was like, okay, well, those are my two favorite ones. And I was like, well, those are the two I'm the most uncertain about.
0: Wow.
1: They're brand new. They're really intense. They're scary to me. And he's like, nope, we're going to do those. And
0: what a good friend. That's what you need.
1: Yeah, exactly. Like I said, hire your friends. Right.
0: Excellent.
1: Yeah.
0: Okay. So then, so he says, these two are my favorite. You go, oh, okay, I trust you.
1: Yeah. And it just, the intensity of the lyrics meant that we needed to record it very intensely, you know, and give it that thumping drive to it. And all of the energy that's there was like, I didn't tell the band to be that. They just got it from the way that I strummed it and the way that I sang it to play it for them and the content. And like,
0: yeah.
1: You pick the right people and they're going to understand.
0: They're,
1: you know,
0: sensitive.
1: And these are all people that
0: empathetic, you know, emotional human beings.
1: Yeah.
0: Yeah. Artists.
1: They can hear that I'm pretty frustrated as I'm singing those lyrics. So they're going to play along with it. Right?
0: And they hit it where you wanted it.
1: Mm-hmm. Mm-hmm.
0: Yeah. Yeah.
1: Absolutely. And like, shout out again to producer Jack Shooter. That guitar solo is just like live from the floor on that take.
0: Oh, no kidding.
1: Yeah. It's incredible. He's a great player, and it was fun to not have to take guitar solos.
0: Yeah, man, that's excellent.
1: Yeah,
0: I don't take solos, but you have taken solos, but it was nice not to.
1: Yeah, it was nice to just strum and sing and smile at my friends.
0: Speaking of strumming, let's before I let you go here, Cal, tell me about meeting the one of the greatest strummers of
1: nice.
0: All time, Richie Havens.
1: Good callback.
0: Yeah.
1: I saw him open for Buffy St. Marie at Massey Hall in 2008. Mm-hmm. And this is obviously way pre-Renos. And I went downstairs to the washroom during Buffy's set and met him in the like little bar that's what was in the basement behind their old washrooms.
0: Sure.
1: The one that had like all the old photos on it and stuff. It was a real dungeon down there before.
0: Yeah.
1: And I was like the one little kid in there, and I had hair down to here, and like, I clearly was the one young dude. And I was like, oh my God, that's the guy from the Woodstock documentary. Like, that's the guy that sings Freedom. There he is. Yeah. And so I just, was like, and he like two handed my hand, and like, you could not see my hand at all. And then I was like, what's your
0: up to your elbow?
1: Yeah. And he like told me about his tunings, and he was like, check out my website, man. I got all my tunings on my website. I was like,
0: you got this newfangled website.
1: Yeah, man. And he was like, big
0: great.
1: White beard. He's got 100 rings on his fingers.
0: Oh, wow.
1: He's wearing the robe. He was fully that. And he was just like, check out my website. My tunings are on it. And I was like, all right.
0: And did you? You checked his
1: definitely.
0: Website out?
1: Yeah. Uh-huh, yeah. Uh-huh. Don't remember any of them, but
0: you don't remember the tunings? No,
1: no.
0: Okay. You didn't start, you know, trying to fiddle around with Richie Havens.
1: I didn't wanna I'm not trying to, my thumb's not that big.
0: Yeah, well that's the thing, hey.
1: He just
0: because
1: plays
0: it's coming
1: with his
0: over
1: thumb.
0: That's it. That's wild.
1: It's fully just with thumbing. Mm-hmm.
0: From over, there's his left hand for the radio. His left, his like basically his fret hand is over top of the neck, coming down and fretting.
1: It's all in his crazy strumming. I love his strumming. That's right. So much.
0: No kidding, man. Mm-hmm. No kidding. Richie Havens, man, what a legend! What a legend. Kyle Stevens, this is very exciting. It's been great chatting. Everything's on Your Mind comes out Friday the 19th.
1: Friday the 19th. Yeah.
0: Well, look, you are packed and ready to go to Algonquin tomorrow. I wish you the best, and I'm excited for everyone to hear this terrific new album of yours. Congratulations.
1: Oh, thanks, man. And Andrew, thank you for all the support, and I love When We Wake Radio, and thank you, man.
0: Stop it. My goodness. Thank you, Kyle. We'll end today's episode with a quick little ditty off of Kyle Stevens' new album, Everything's on Fire. His wife, Renee, said, hey, keep it quick, Kyle. And he heeded her advice. This is the relatively brief, Renee says.

0: That's Kyle Stevens with Renee Says off of his new album, Everything's on Fire. Kyle was my guest on today's episode of When We Wake, and look, depending on when you're hearing it, that album is either already out or still forthcoming. June 19th, 2026, Kyle Stevens, Everything's on Fire, drops. If you want more information on Kyle, you can find him on Instagram. I love his handle, at Kyle Schmlevens. That's Kyle, K-Y-L-E. S-C-H-L-E-P-H-E-N-S, Kyle Schmlevens. I am all but certain, should have asked him, but pretty sure that is a reference to Harry Nilsson's 1971 seminal album, Nilsson Schmilsson. That's smart money on that, don't you think? Or kylestevens.ca, which is pretty basic, all things considered. I'm at the Andrew Shaver on Instagram. Our theme song is Got You by my pal and yours, Noah Reed. Thanks for listening.
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Dobar dan svima i dobrodošli. Vi slušate Chords of Croatia. 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Na ovom programu slavimo hrvatsku glazbu i kulturu nedjeljom na večer od 5 do 6 sati. Ja se zovem Nancy i ja sam vaša voditeljica. During the show, I'll be playing lots of Croatian music, sharing some news about Croatian culture, and talking about cultural events happening in our community. Up next, we have a song called Prolaze neke slike by Zdravko Čolić. Enjoy the show.

This was a song about the Croatian flag by Miroslav Škoro. There are a few soccer games coming up now with the World Cup. Team Croatia will be playing three times, and you can watch these games in Mississauga. Fans of the Croatian team will be gathering for game time at Father Comber Park on June 17th, June 23rd, and the 27th. On June 23rd, you can also warm up and watch the game alongside other fans in Liberty Village in Toronto, which should be very cool because the Croatian players will be playing in the BMO Field nearby. The Canadian Croatian Chamber of Commerce will also be hosting a few events to celebrate this special occasion of having the Croatian players play in Toronto. The night before the Croatia-Panama game, there will be an opening event with Croatia.

Appalachian music and a live DJ at the Toronto Event Center. The day of the match, there will be a pre-game celebration starting at 1 p.m., again with music, food, and drinks. And lastly, there will be a post-game party at night with a live DJ at the same venue, the Toronto Event Center. I looked up the location, and it's very close to BMO Field, so if you're in the stadium watching the soccer game live, these events might be convenient to attend before or after the game. June is an exciting month for Team Croatia soccer fans.

A beautiful song by Klapa Kambi. In a news article, Croatian music company CMC wrote about Vlado Kalimbad and Srebrna Krila's song Ljubav ima dva života, also known as Love Has Two Lives. It was released last year. The article highlights the group's enduring popularity and notes that their performances continue to attract multiple generations of fans through nostalgia, emotion, and energy. The band has also made a recent comeback. After a 12-year recording hiatus, they returned in 2024 with the album Opasno je ljubit ženu, and followed it a year later with Ljubav ima dva života, which was introduced by the single and video Ako sve to nije ljubav. The band now has a rejuvenated lineup, but it retains the recognizable charisma and stage presence of Kalimber as it continues a new chapter in its musical career. Let's listen to Ljubav ima dva života.

And now for a PSA from CFMU. The first of a few Sundays Unlocked will be held on June 21st from 10 a.m. to 5 p.m. on Lock Street South in Hamilton. This event is hosted by the Lock Street Shops BIA, and it closes the beloved Lock Street to vehicle traffic, allowing the community to safely walk, dine on expanded patios, shop at local stalls, and enjoy live music and family activities. 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We're listening until 6 p.m. and we've got lots of good Croatian music queued. Hvala vam još jednom da slušate emisiju. Our next song is by Doris Dragović and Jacques Hudek. This is Ima nešto u tome.

This was Proplakacha Zora by Misha Kovac, a story written by Mirela Hunček, working for Hrvatska Radiotelevizija HRT, highlights the conservation work being carried out around Lošinj, where marine biologists have spent more than 30 years studying and protecting a population of about 200 bottlenose dolphins in Croatia, one of the best-researched dolphin communities in the Mediterranean. Researchers from the Blue World Institute monitor dolphin family relationships, genetics, and population health while expanding research across the Adriatic Sea. The project also focuses on loggerhead sea turtles, which are among the most endangered marine animal groups. The northern Adriatic provides important habitat for them, but thousands are accidentally caught each year in fishing gear, especially in bottom trawls. To address this, the Institute opened a sea turtle rehabilitation center in 2013. The facility treats injured, exhausted, or hypothermic sea turtles and returns many of them to the sea after recovery. Some turtles with severe injuries, such as one named Cvita that lost both front flippers, cannot be released and requires long-term care. The article also discusses efforts to protect Posidonia seagrass meadows, a crucial marine ecosystem. Researchers conduct educational programs and workshops to raise awareness about the importance of seagrass, marine biodiversity, and the impact of human activities on the Adriatic environment. Overall, the project combines scientific research, wildlife rescue, habitat conservation, and public education to help safeguard dolphins, sea turtles, and the wider marine ecosystem of the Adriatic Sea. Our next song is by Prljavo kazalište. This is Previše suza u mom pivu.

There will also be a ladies' night hosted by the Croatian parish in Norval, Queen of Peace, on June 19th at 6 p.m. Please email kznorval.events@gmail.com if you would like to buy tickets. Also, this summer, children can attend Camp Crow Park at Father Combert Park in Mississauga. It will run from Monday to Friday during work hours in July and August. It seems like a great opportunity for children ages 6 to 12 to spend time in nature alongside the Croatian Canadian community. For more information, please email crowparkcamp@gmail.com. This information is from the Croatian Consulate General in Mississauga's Facebook page. Our next song is by Daleka Opala.

0: Zovem se Jugo by Dalmatino. Yasmina Grbavec, working for HRT, describes how six international travel influencers with a combined audience of more than 1.5 million followers visited northern Croatia and came away highly impressed by the region's scenery, culture, gastronomy, and hospitality. Their trip focused on the regions of Međimurje, Hrvatsko Zagorje, and Varaždin County as part of the tourism project 100 Castles of Northern Croatia. The influencers explored castles, fortresses, thermal spas, ethnographic villages, local traditions, and regional cuisine. Several participants said they were surprised by the diversity of the attractions and the beauty of the landscape, especially the green hills and historic castles. The trip emphasized storytelling tourism, connecting cultural heritage with authentic local experiences. Organizers hope to increase international awareness of northern Croatia as a destination for cultural tourism, food tourism, and heritage travel, particularly as more foreign visitors attend events such as Špancirfest. The initiative is a continuation of the 100 Castles of Northern Croatia project led by regional tourism organizations. Let's listen to a short clip from the story now.
1: Prirodne ljepote, autentična gastro ponuda, povijest i kulturna baština dostojna europskih metropola. 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
0: By sharing photos, videos, and travel stories with their large online audiences, the influencers are providing valuable international promotion for a part of Croatia that is often overshadowed by the Adriatic coast. Interesting story. Our next song is Moja by Luka Bassi.

We are nearing the end of today's episode, so I'd like to take this time to thank you for listening to Chords of Croatia. I would also like to give a special shout out to Robert Jelic to thank him for helping with the show today. This is Hamilton's Croatian radio show on 93.3 CFMU, which airs on Sundays at 5 p.m. I'm your hostess, Nancy. Have a good rest of your day. Hvala vam I doviđenja.

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Either way, you're listening to CFMU at McMaster University in Hamilton, Ontario, playing a bunch of songs in this hour. Set recent stuff at the time of recording. And we heard Ida Sophia and Ghost Boy RJ. Incense is the name of the record, I believe, and Shock the name of the track. And we're going to keep on going. This show's just about music today, so let's get going with Jacob Allen from Burnt Out Face. This is Coming Home.

Michelle, David, and the True Tones with Soul Woman on 93.3 CFMU FM in Hamilton, Ontario. Hey, folks, how's it going? My name's Jamie. I'm the program director here at CFMU and host of a couple of shows over the last, I don't even want to say it. I've been lingering around here, just lingering, for 40 years and, well, almost. My first show, I think, was a filler show where I played a lot of what was then not called alt country, but that's more or less what it was. And still here, playing stuff for you. Before Michelle David, we heard Jamie Anderson from The Curves Are Still There and A Different Kind of Blue. And we started off with Jacob Allen with Coming Home from the album Burnt Out Face. Sorry. I could go back and correct that because I'm pre-recording this, but I'm not gonna. Anyway, let's keep going into a couple of local acts. My friend Alex Worms. Before that, though, we're gonna hear Lost Faculty and the title track off their album Temper on 93.3.

From the album Preservers of the Pearl, that was The Outfit with Unseeable Root. Before that, we heard Alex Worms and the Paranoid single that she put out in early to mid-2026. And we started off with Lost Faculty and an album that came out around the same time, I think. Temper is the name of the album and the track that we heard. You heard it on CFMU.ca, or possibly you're listening to the FM band. 93.3 on the FM dial is where we are found. Hope things are going well for you out there. My name is Jamie, and today is all about music, so let's keep playing music. Solia with Queen of Texas on 93.3.

An artist named Newly in this 1 hour set of music, mixed music genre, notwithstanding, don't even care, was I Won't Talk Back. And before that, we heard Frozen Inertia from Remember the Exit Might Be Right Behind You, and a track called King of the Mountain. And we started off with Solya, the title track from the album Queen of Texas. Going to keep playing music and keep on going. Odd Marshall, the next artist up from the album Seconds. This is Take Me Anywhere on 93.3.

coming to you from the lower level of the Student Center at McMaster University in Hamilton, Ontario. This is Jamie, and the show is... This is no show. This is just music. The Beans. And yeah, the track's called Shoot Do. Shadoo, I suppose. I don't know how you say it when you're just speaking it, but when you're singing it, it's Shoot Do. And they played the CFMU fundraiser show at the Corktown in 2026. Thanks, guys. That was appreciated. Shabaka from Of the Earth and A Future Untold. And the set was started off with Odd Marshall and Take Me Anywhere. And let's keep on going. We got another couple of songs, and then we'll wrap up the set. This is a local band. The album is called Somersaults. This is Death Crash on 93.3.

from their album Mongoose. That's The Thick with College California. And before that, we heard Death Crash from Somersaults with the title track. And now we're going to leave you with one more, Ray Spoon from Assigned Country Singer at Birth. That's a kind of a funny title. This is Hyper Country. This is the 93.3 CFMU. 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

Hi, everyone. This is Mike. I'm a volunteer here at 93.3 CFMU, and for the next 2 hours, I'm going to be playing you guys some tunes I choose off of our database. So the first artist coming up whose album I'll be showcasing is the artist Cuff the Duke from the album Breaking Dawn off of the recording label Cardinal. And this is kind of pop rock released back in 2024. I say back in, like it's not like that wasn't a month ago. Anyway, so with a foundation in Canadian roots rock and a penchant for crafting noisy guitar jams, Cuff the Duke's unique blend of genres has consistently escaped the confines of simple classification, earning them an honored place under the umbrella of alternative. So the first song we got is The Dawn by Cuff the Duke off of Breaking Dawn.

So those were the first five songs off of Cuff the Duke's Breaking Dawn. That was The Dawn, which was kind of the starting song, or really the interlude, which flowed into Got You on the Run, followed by Crying Anymore, then Leaving It All Behind, and then finally Seasons Come, Seasons Go. I really liked that album personally. I really enjoyed how the songs like more or less flowed into each other. I personally really like that because I always listen to albums like all the way through start to end, and I don't like, you know, skip around or shuffle. So I really appreciate when people do that deliberately. They make them flow into each other, and it, you know, tells a nice story. So yeah, I really liked Cuff the Duke. Next up, we've got Ombigaze's album Shame from the recording label Arts and Crafts. So shame is a thing we all share. While the last album focused a lot on the positive force of healing despite odds, shame lets things slide. It shares the things we don't always say. It calls to others to heal and reminds them it's okay.

times. That was nice. It's okay to feel, to be angry or sad, and that the world we experience can set the dragon high, but always calls you in and forward. So, yeah, that is Ambigaze, Shame.

So that was Omegeze with their album Shame. I also really enjoyed that album. I really liked the lyricism, especially. I thought it was very powerful and true to the human condition. I also thought even like that snapshot of five songs was really diverse in tone, you know, genre and emotional impact. So that was the five songs: Laminate the Sky, Street Names and Land Claims, Connecting, What Was Said, and Hands Are Up. They had a real Canadian twang as well, which I enjoyed. They almost reminded me of The Tragically Hip, but like really only the second song I showed, Street Names and Land Claims. I don't know why. It was, I think the singer sounded a bit like Gord Downie to me. But in any case, yeah, I really enjoyed that. That was Omegeze with their album Shame. So the next album I'll be showcasing is from the artist Capital with their album Sounds Like a Place. And this is from the recording label Meritorio. This is some more like pop rock. So hailing from Hamilton, five-piece band Capital return with this 11-song record. It has been a long time coming, with the initial recording at Toronto's Union Sound Company back in the summer of 2022. A mix of the industrial, electric hum of Capital's hometown of Hamilton and the shoegazy dream pop that they've been leaning into since their debut single. This sounds super interesting. You know, Hamilton represent, which is great. I've also listened to a lot of shoegaze in Hamilton, so this will probably fit right in. So here's their first song, Psychomancy.

So that was Capitals, Sounds Like a Place, hailing from Hamilton. Go Hammer. All right. So I also really enjoyed that album. Okay, guys, hear me out. I thought it sounded kind of like Slow Dive, but maybe that's just because that's like the one mainstream like shoegaze band I listen to, so nobody quote me on that. But I really liked it. I thought it was the album art was really interesting because, I mean, I know you guys couldn't see it, but like it was just an old picture. Like it was black and white or like sepia kind of picture, but you know, it kind of contrasts from the music, which is so unmistakably modern. So I thought it was a cool dichotomy there. And maybe it kind of speaks to the timelessness of the content of the songs and, you know, things like that. But I played the first five songs off of their album, Sounds Like a Place, that being Psychomancy, Long Way From Down. Yeah, Long Way From Down. Sound Speed, Your Heart Is Everywhere, and Crooked Knees. So yeah, that was Capitol, Sounds Like a Place. So the next artist we've got coming up is Rich Oquin with his album Synthetic 3, which is self-released, which is super cool. Can machines sing? With his synthetic album cycle, Rich Oquin answers that question with a resounding, exuberant yes. The four-part project sweeps listeners through a gallery tour of synthesis history, giving voice to a chorus of specimens from the past century of electronic sound. On season 3, Oquin deepens his dive into the variegated genealogy of dance music, charting a joyful course through the many flavors of rave euphoria. This sounds freaking epic, guys. Let's take a listen.